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Homie, I see you homie, so na ene odum ay odum odum yodum. 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Yato sa frose Ashaman Government School. Ashaman Government School.

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0: business, no. 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Auntie. And baby, I will be here to answer for us. Also, Bomodi and now, Captain Jesus Prayer House. Prophet Isaac Obosu Hini Jima. Yes, yeah, one on one, or Jia, and if I would be a bear, dear. I wish you a baby, I will be a and Jinamba, where not intent terminal, young Cotier, young Como, a dance,
1: 104.5.
0: Yeah, nobody who come 0555 788 2425 We and a number. Yeah, the Abua Nyamia Juma. Nah, Radeso, a hustle. A share new Yamahodua. The beer that would tear Captain Jesus. Pepper, would tear dance in and I'm here, Mumoni Bino, and I'm a demi who share mono, and go and fitty asiano and Neman Kuye. They said,
2: this is Plan B.
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0: My Juma sum, now my coin to sum, as we say, me cash a radio new Yam. Bono, I wish you. Yeah. Oh yeah, dear Baba ni Janet who see a Jima. I told ye Nyaku Kudruna also found which mubi. No I would defo can say yeah no remember dano say mu rush it to show kiosk honi adeno or more 10 numbers Captain Jesus Prayer House. Your telephone number is 0557882425. Na also kotwa ulo to ni bi e wo number we so ni nyina na so wo ba fori ni bi na mu fa buta bi si ho na wo be hunu se we are hano de ne nya beating one asem bia na no madam fo be bon nsa no sa den se eh we die big ba ko no ni che se 10 number na beating one ana mzi na so ben wo benya wo akuma ba che se oh my god. Aso ben dey anti ye fa ye ho share Captain Jesus Prayer House ti and then mu am na urade e be ya mapa abusuya
1: 104.5
0: some way ring your madream na maintain you maybe as se enne obi da so te Ghana ase odifo dwumadi a owi wa Shama government school nu minini enye ni ehia ye I don't know. What did you mean by?
4: I was here time with Captain Jesus. Time with Captain Jesus. Now I was supposed to be out here now. When I was supposed to be here. My name is Mame. I'm going to be here for a while. I'm going to be here for a
2: This is Plan B
4: 104.5.
5: Captain
4: Jesus. I'm not going. I'm not going.
5: Me am who near Corso from now I read to now. Now I won't wear a ding man, but and I'm papa so.
4: Okay,
5: Mobenyamba, Menyamba, two, one boy, one girl.
4: Wow,
5: and your chinook obey your way when you are going to bat and I'm papa so.
2: This is Plan B 104.5.
5: Yes, you're calling us.
4: But I didn't say you have a deep operation.
5: Sana. Doctors for kindly, but you been who, Papa? No, Saint Jenny, ye Juma.
4: Wow,
5: I'm on your hotel, Wanga, your nutrition.
4: Wow,
5: Nina, I'm in a nanny, won't you? Name your makeup.
4: Just a compound of between and a minimum tenting.
5: Yes, yes, yes, Papa. Did you this so?
4: Okay.
5: Yeah, kwa chairman in Pai Bosana.
1: Plan B FM.
5: No operation. Nothing.
4: Wow. Compono. Guaitano.
5: Echo.
4: Wow, sister.
5: Yeah, my sister Payne.
4: No introduce you into Captain Jesus.
5: Patcho, you are near.
4: Wow. Wow. I don't see any. Now, Opa, and I won't know one or two and a mobile. What's it? Wow, first one. We didn't want you and us off for.
5: Patcho, you, sir, Pepe.
4: Wow.
5: Only you could know about 5 years. Now, I won't in banting. When you're misunderstanding, Skakra.
4: Yes, I'm a warning.
5: By being who, Papa?
1: 104.5.
5: Check out within that year now. No fire of no. And China, second one in Subaye.
4: Wow. And she said, the only job on in the Kununtum. Yay, Mama. And this album was will be doing what you say, Uncle Horner, and then I know be Cabra for 10 beach there. Then we have been all our son, I swear. But Mama, what about that? I just had a papron.
5: Dear, na mechanic, sir. Umbra, unto an among non funny name by she.
4: Okay.
5: A dear Kikonian Castle, who difference? Obon, sir. Papa and a mini pancasankasa, Namina Freno.
4: Wow.
2: This is Plan B 104.5.
4: Wow.
5: Maybe me crown, maybe personally, I make a son. May ye mumuno, mumu may ye.
4: Okay.
5: Na mumu. Difference between central and
4: the
5: BIA mayor.
4: Wow.
5: Maybe a school. For by like 3 to 4 years, mean to us a Ben and Papa soon team. They see an mania admission. Mania admission. May talk forms, nursing forms, but could be. Obey a message by mania. But a show also say. Like I submitted into the meeting, and I miss and I'm a fair papa
1: 104.5.
5: I made it to the name of Papa. My mammy Marina. Near me, I didn't know Miss Yanon, and you be creamy.
4: Wow.
5: School no, I'm framing. Different school are away nim cry, and the course nam quack anyway nim crossing. No one among a framing.
4: Wow.
5: As is Yanon, make any admission enter.
4: Wow.
5: Mr. T school.
4: Hallelujah.
5: Amen.
4: Wow. School now, man, can we pa? Wapi mapi mapi mapi mapi mapi mapi mapi mapi mapi mapi mapi mapi mapi mapi mapi mapi mapi
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5: If you're there, dance your papa.
4: Wow.
5: Dance your papa.
4: Wow. Now can baby say mom on us, but you can't see her no mama. Wow.
5: Mom on it, dear. One touch.
4: One touch. Baby, I'm so dead to soon.
5: Hey.
4: Mom on it, dear.
5: The biame, yeah. Biame, yeah.
4: Wow.
5: Now you're composing yourself about Bocassi. Now I want to.
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5: I wish my body did it.
4: Okay.
5: That's a woba. Because I won't difference. Our life.
4: Wow. Wow. And your foot woman, I want the magana for Prophet Isaac. We will soon hear the Jimanti.
5: I might catch him in a new gun of one, say. Prophet Jimaya will be an ami, a friend or Ankasa Ankasa.
4: Okay.
5: Insinun. Mess your one, say. Unto an among them, but say, yeah, a shaman government school. And now, Dome, Pillar 2.
4: Okay.
5: And now, say, Uncle Cole.
4: Okay. And now, baby,
5: I was betting in King. I went to an amon bra.
4: Okay.
5: No phone any in Beshad
1: 104.5.
5: In Betsy.
4: Wow.
5: Na mini panino myself. Now, who knew on what da? You will be out of who treasure papa. Who knew who da bra boing? Now, one as she said. H. You cry, and I didn't know who papa. They make us have a brain.
4: What does everybody?
5: I've been with difference.
4: What dear father, near best. Na fa wasu suti ube huse Captain Jesus na oriye ne ijuma. What do you have for when you asema how catch the for no.
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5: Na we should not see. We nyako ngi ni mnyanya. What do you have your mumu no? Mumu no. 0555 788 2425.
4: Wow. Dear Fajidia Techina. Wow. Shade. That's Shade. Baba, my dear, see, dear, no admission, BBI, and one. Now, so sister, now, going to send a minimum. I know, aim.
5: A cockra, no operation.
4: A cockra.
5: A no operation. Papa and Cassa.
4: Hey.
5: So, move on, Paya, and work on Shre.
1: 104.5.
5: I dare chin nana air coffin.
4: Air
5: coffin. On the oil, so.
4: Okay. Okay.
5: Then Papa Tower, no. Mm. And then Papa Ansio, no.
4: Mm.
5: Mm. Mm. Mm. Mm. Mm. Mm. Mm. Mm.
4: Mm.
5: Mm. Mm. Mm. Mm.
4: Mm. Mm. Mm. Mm. Mm. Mm. Mm. Mm. Mm. Mm. Mm. Mm.
5: The goose sad, chinny, nana, echo, na echo, echo. They say, I hear a cry. Doctors, when I'm a castle, obey operation, nina,
4: a muscle. Wow, Captain Jesus. I'm a ton. Anna, we did say, yeah, and
5: I am now due for my own acquaintance, and even a my acquaintance in Pono. Satam, no, nas in Yemen, shed and Nintias in Nisikan Ponso, but Papa de acquaintance, your man and man,
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5: No, DGDA.
4: Okay. And now I work for FFM, you
5: know. I would too, and our first one, no cry. We didn't. 10 to 12 months
4: in. No,
5: second one.
4: And chakra. Yay! That's a walk on a boy. Until boy in here. Wow.
5: Wow.
4: Sika. What do you show PM in a bomb pound and rally bits here? A foot to man or the man Ghana.
5: Make catch a Ghana for an
4: essay.
5: Your one and a mere.
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5: Namia friend of Finame. Intin won't to an among.
4: Okay.
5: And Bran out of our crown to Addison. Intin won't to an among and bra.
4: Okay. Won't to an among
5: and bra. Now one bet cheer papa. Which cheer papa crack a
4: In Chiano. Oh my goodness.
5: One
4: Now,
5: I saw for being so about Oko in my very specific amount. Papa Oba, amount to Biano.
4: Okay.
5: What up to Nana? Say, what did you do to Nana? See a crana? Which me Fabibi? If you know.
4: Okay.
1: 104.5.
5: Oba. I bet I say I should be half a fair sana. Why show some
4: nothing? Oh, now we did the same.
5: I'll show your friend, Barbara Edufia uncle.
4: Okay, Barbara Edufia. Ah, you that you do, Mamma, so bad.
5: Pacha, me,
4: I'm here. Wow. Usuma some no kind of a fair fellow.
5: Wow.
4: Now to Krobaso.
5: What's up, Yapi? Okay.
4: Wow.
7: 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Asia, a bra worker Sefidiaso, a Joda Cosifia Debia, Mitchell Mondays to Fridays, a Shassia Himanache 4, near Diakovia 6, weekends, a Saturday and Sunday, dear, a Yahumi Debia Ravisa, now a special, and Tia Shassia Himanache 3, the Cosi 6,
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3: Now, I'm going to say, Amen. Ready, say, Abbe. Now, I'm going to say, Adorese Empuano Anya. Ja. I was here, I don't know. Now, I dance, you know. I had done see a mood too. Here, I was here. I can phone my team and say, Chemunkron, okay, free be honum about from now on. I can't say
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3: Only part I say, no, ho, a woo, ho, you know. 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I dance in a mood too. Apostle Sam Atanase, Apanfua Kanyina Atanase, Ti, Yababe, Kotniye Din Koma Hoduo. 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Na, Ninyina So, Aye, Nia Eko So, Ewa Captain Jesus Prayer House. 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
2: this is plan B 104.5
3: ko sira djuma die na ne yede ba na wie ye na adwoda eye ochina a brother and a science and I say counseling one on one Wednesday would you for beside your some chichirin chino a wofia a fey yami 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
3: 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Oh my goodness, and open na money 055
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3: 2425 0557882425. Mammy, my gun, I'm a chair on a pay. Maybe I will be a who Facebook page, you know, so the din. Yamishra Mamua Sunina, Brutilip for near day. Boy, Shira, Mamma Apostle Sam Akwaba, na young Ramuha. Apostle Sam, Christmas, and come on a pay, Apostle.
5: Great,
3: Medassi,
5: sure.
3: And I said,
5: the Holy Sunday.
3: I asked him, Papa.
5: Great, Mammy, first I come, can see you soon. I mean, sure. Captain Jesus, I have phone it to phone in Ara.
3: Amen.
5: Son and I, or can it to me? In
6: this is Plan B 104.5.
5: Mammy, I'm sure, baby, I will be Ara.
3: Amen.
5: Nah, I'm sure. Pastor Ruben Fada.
3: Oh, okay.
5: Captain Jesus Ben Fada.
3: That's right.
5: That will be a Michiano.
3: Wow.
5: And I will do Coco so and Chilempo so empty.
3: Yeah, that's right.
5: Wow, Nia.
3: Senior,
5: good morning.
3: Michia,
5: my papa, my mamma, no more award than Jayimu.
3: Amen.
5: There was so and Chiake Sepa and Medima.
3: That's right.
5: Nah. Empire Bonnie Bibiani said,
6: 104.5
5: Adaje, Eja, Neketeho, Nempaho,
3: Nempa Bibia,
5: Pajorati, I said,
3: Apostle
5: or Baba Chen Radianim. And I just was saying, I'm so who sent the panel. No, I do yet.
3: Amen.
5: Great, I'm maybe nominate with you for Jima, Red Jima Yams, Yako Baby, Satam Naya with Greenhouse.
3: Okay.
5: Nafia Bobbe say a coban and a pa 1 o'clock.
3: Oh, okay.
5: Na ye baron, now she nipper and nam crying home. Rantiene, dear Mokoba, and I'm busy daddy say daddy. And
6: go for this is Plan B 104.5.
5: And I say, and none and
3: yomude.
5: What I say,
3: question mood.
5: Because me beside me who say, Sir, the sue will sing, and look at another cry a come. Na the so say, na I'm ranting about a moon number crying home. Oh, about 1 a.m.
3: I was
5: missing. Oh, prophet,
3: good
5: first race. Oh, can you say? And what's so well?
3: Oh,
5: then in Nam Keke.
3: Oh,
5: Keke. Keke. And yes, be our name, be our Nam Keke. Of course, you know about it. No one Nam Keke.
3: Wow.
5: You were also so, sank as I've been in the power down home. Na, unya wedding.
3: Oh my God.
5: Na, in Shranka, ye papa near mammy no ma. Oh my beer on radio.
3: That's right.
5: I'm right here. Na, we'll be so when you Facebook so, YouTube so.
3: Yeah.
5: The drawers, so I be a TV, no more share.
3: No more share.
5: Na, ye papa no more say what then, Jamie. Na, and a person, oh my
3: sorry. Yeah, sorry.
5: Yeah, sorry to
3: you. Hey, wow.
5: Oh, yeah, sorry.
3: Oh, F.
5: Na me hu ni sa aya na ama me jidia ye kese do na ma
6: 104.5
5: na so madani odi fo ese me de kasem go so
3: se
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3: and Power
5: Sababa do
6: you? 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
5: Pump, pimp, pimp, pimp, or have a chair, Radia Nima.
3: I just say, Captain Jesus, all night in 7 a.m.
5: Captain Jesus, kofa by. So that there be a great who can now. Asafubia won bia ko na mo mekan say Captain Jesus no asafubia wo Ghana no mutini Captain Jesus mekan say obi bia ra ba bia wo bia no ehu ni power ha ehu ni power ha
3: me fa chawo che
5: yes
3: mo ye nunsifo say obi bia sorry che da bi
5: universe it's all to one of my day.
3: And then I want to say,
5: And send a crack.
3: Okay.
5: Abra Kwa would defo, Honor Mammy who would defo. And send a crack, Abra Kwa would nine in see a shaman government school hat. Or for in Shrank Kendra, they say, Yamia Kwa Yamedina Chayeno. O Wabutre, no Wadumus say, O Yada Jedim Mawo, our abandoning. And say, Naya Quesada Sunko,
3: Naya Quesada Sunko
5: to an Amona bra. What do you cross or in a pong? O cross sorry in our pong. But I will be a Rafaka.
3: Okay.
5: So, by a shaman. A shaman, main station, Honoma. When you do main station, what pet? What the old yard and say? Oh, so he found a government school in the world. What two and the crabbons if you can say this? When you do Honoma, you found so I get in the room. Oh, Baba told Captain Jesus Prayer House.
3: Nampa.
5: Nampa, Bones and Yango Point to Far Quarter and a Jimmy phone now. Now, Baba, share Papa, I don't, I am the Mumano. Oh. Papa yan yango poto mfa de wa jeje ma emanu.
3: Yes,
5: na wo bo adansi di. 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
3: Na so
5: na awo nye de ema. 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
3: Apostle ya sam.
5: Nyame anhyewa na eka hwa no. That's when Shranka Rade say,
3: oh my God.
5: Upon hospitals, I walk on in now, a different walk on in now, and channel.
3: I'm fat.
5: So I will. Oh, Shia Nyamiakua, prophet, and the good for Suhi Jimano. Shia, no, no. I'm going to put

0: It's your best, Anna, and the vanity, and a mammy, some sort of the Gamisando, and a mission in Ukraine.
1: Yes, we are beautiful.
0: Because Niaoui and Yedia, Madame Marshall. It's a much in tea, tin, my chanima, the baby of her, yet they are brewing too fast, and so they are 3 days near my brewing any
1: day.
0: Also say, baby, I'm double fan of the Kubiano, or the Kamako, because only me who say, unto me, Yen and Anasa.
1: Oh and so, God.
0: And Pablo Bia, a Kesaka, and sooner or quieter, meaning Nan, as in my baby. That's why I be for who would you for call about when you know? Shut Nasa Bofana Yare, and I say, Pamon, the bay, you're crafting this way. No one young one day. Say, my way, Nancy. Omania and Tia, Omoba, or do for Jima, and I say, I will Doma him.
1: Oh, yeah, Captain Jesus,
0: Captain Jesus Prayer House.
1: Oh, my goodness.
0: Captain Jesus Prayer House. Yeah, and I may come, because I would do for Unisha 101. I know I've been crying. Better here, what you say? And your counseling, Satan, no table be seen or different, Musa, and now or no teachery. Metiha, I am in your daddy, be near Mackin Kine, and now a doffer almost obey, Mammy Abba, Abafan and Mammy Count,
1: okay,
0: and now Sabi Abafan and Sosa Count. I'm a do my son by oh, do for you, ma, a share, a salmon no tea, and no kind, so I am no crap. Sir Abofana so sad, Diana.
1: Okay.
0: And a crap, and so on, Huni Nana. Ah, well, then it's happening. Then we'll make kind of consult to my meal double fiber said, I'm running your baby for.
1: Wow.
0: I'm running my son, Hoshe.
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0: Now, Abofana, mammy, no. 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So what I say, whoa, I didn't really see. I'm my BBS, Sampa, mammy, no. 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
0: No, Buffaha, Buffaha. Sorry, I know the Fubus answered. They were say, Baby, I couldn't nara. 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
1: Oh, my God.
0: Who could tell me a mini pa? 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What you say? 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
1: wow
0: I have person. I say, I'm running with your no, Mammy, I say, not first, no, or Chin Man Sorrow. Oh, no, I say, they were
1: fought.
0: Oh, nothing, I'm forever bumming, Mammy.
1: Oh,
0: bum, Nanano. I have ready for you, my son, I was to was the eye. Na, so making kind, once a damn patch of eye. I would follow my man a Bible, English Bible.
1: Okay.
0: No man quotation says, sure, not kind, not abafraid,
1: what
0: Shenim Brasian Kediba, Ampa. If you had to be you, or be a name, the Ababa Yadia, so my dead Biaos

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1: Government
0: School. Great, Obi Biara Wamra. So I'm not a bestia, Papa Way, and now be and now so for me, or do for me, and the joke, and Cassa would never be a son, and ye.
1: That's
0: Papa Way. I didn't pass, Yamiba Fan and Sasso, Robert Tiwa the other month. Now, the Musan Pat, only Yamia Kuabi, a DC anymore. Now, I do what there's the amount. In Shaka Gana, mine, in Shaka, it's here for Adam Lindsay.
1: Amen. Man, I wish you Apostle Sam, I don't know. Well, come on. I wish you and you may be a who we are see how Krum Hapao, sir. Ukoba, Biano, yes, eh, or a bay for when the mubi, we ne ye. Chess, eh, as handsome way, Ama, I ye. And some who do be brave or crumb how we are drinking more, who drink who I want to see. There will be sheer prophet Isaac of Usuhini Jima Pepper Perno. I want to because, hey, sir, sir, dear for Mugua, what do us are? Hey, now make us say, well, just say, some more bro will be speechless. An apostle, sir. Now, but son, why speechless?
0: Yes.
1: Because at all, I wish you and would be an added ye. Sir, Abofra, ne was so Diana be a sin a bra bumusa. Na yet a natchinchi, I quite remember, sir, as some way, would be for can or say, a do baby no, yes, so for the be say a home super glue, and the idea so
0: good any, and a
1: Obi so say ya dey enikus ya na to bo so a twi ama je say enikus ya na abobo ntinu anya dey be ye ye
0: san ka fa odi for ba go catch say abusha na say
1: no
0: super grade dey go akwara na ni tin ya dey betida anso na wajo muska waje bibia honhom super group na honhom super group dey asa wo ye superior honhom
1: oh my god
0: enti kana paper super group ni fine ni so e odi for je man ni say what in it
1: Oh my God.
0: Grace,
1: I need you. I was saying,
0: Hey, sir.
1: And rather the Afibacon,
0: hey.
1: I can Bishop Enfio.
0: The correct Bishop.
1: Bishop Ntonto. And if said, I'm ready for tonight, I have a bona man, Yana, Wabompaya Shirana, my dear Nemo. Now I'll send me tea also now, so now.
0: Great.
1: What can we make a catcher?
0: They make a catcher, Papa, and rather than I say, so what the Afibacon, I can Enfio.
1: That's right.
0: My man, it's Simcra.
1: That's right.
0: I'm a man, I would have passed. The Yanko Potum for Botai, you blew her, or didn't pay about her so money. You blew her, you do in Finfi, or Babu, you crown the Jumaya to say, or Penny and San Sadi Nepi, a Radema, a bishop on Sumabia, as I say, a PMP and MP, you can say, Pa.
1: Amen.
0: Now, Majidis, Yamia, or didn't acquire Abadum with Yas Nebusiano, and when you enter, or didn't pay, and there, and Phoebe Brecham,
1: that's right,
0: and say, me man, I would appa, the man, it's in council,
1: that's right,
0: Bishop, happy birthday. 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
1: Yes, now, oh, yeah, D. Janet of Usuyajima. Janet of Usuyajima, and only Dean, I will yet while for a bona ebeba. Eti, and tell them now, no, your barber call. Na yene yamedi for the incommodi, Mammy Magana, Tanas, upon four canyana, Atanas, never me, Tian Como Wimra. Yetian Como Wimra.
2: Time with Captain Jesus, now, as we saw with Tiana, when we saw her, my name, Papa, and young for Bacosha, every din commodity, Tian Comodi, and a firm by ye. I have a pump to say,
3: Oh, Yamadomo,
2: Captain Jesus, why not introduce you at the home prophet? I'm
3: saying, radio station, Bakura, and I'm here, I want to FM.
2: Okay.
3: I'm teaching radio now and I got down to one. I'm starting to meet prophet in Kana. And I'm saying, no, prophet, that time, no, the preaching, I'm a cousin, no, no, start some matter. She said, well, it's not so. I shall have government to 1 month. That was last year, no, 2025.
2: Okay.
3: I'm saying, the way they met to and I'm on my back. You see, there's no harm in trying. Yeah, to and I'm going to be brilliant. Yet, when can I say, it's a son to and I'm saying, but because I said, dear fear, I see where fear will ban dear. I think I see any nearby on every share. Dear Cosso.
2: Okay. And Pastor, we will be our way work to call software one and take a crack.
3: And Nipa and Nancy, actually, and Nancy be brilliant. Desperate in life, ain't he? A man near my own cousin, why any part desperate, ain't he? I saw for baby, baby. I sound to be shy, the panel. Now there's one nancy, I
2: actually.
3: And if I baby, boo soon be near my baby, prophet be different if you're but near my tenor tears are. But,
2: okay, I'm sure I won't jack as a kind of moon joke.
3: It's funny day, I say, baby,
2: sir.
3: I say, baby, pa.
2: Hey.
3: Oh,
2: now we've been with you for Jima. How far? We be kind so far, so good. Send a new city.
3: I say at that time, now meeting in Kano, missing me to an Oebano. I say because of a proposal, near my own cost, near my some stance to be Sano. I say, Metron, I write a certain August, no, so no. Now 4 to 5 months before August, no. Now my start say, Mikuma. No, I'm not Chimmy see. Na jammy mo, na chimmy. Ain't he? Satan, I'm presenting cost too. But I'm bombing kinds of cost, but I'm not presenting cost. I'm bombing kinds and I'm the tea. Probably can't say the nine and better on my prophet say.
2: Okay.
3: Ain't he? Dana may buy, you know, I'm being who prophet and bet sure my head, my no say, ma'am, me buy me who no. Ebe hun mitnas no prophet no me come asem no man basupo na busa yare so na me babe kasa man kasa bebia nka ma asem bebia na prophet hold me on so ya ma me akwanhire no
2: okay
3: enter akwanhire na ko ma am sa dan go na me hun so enti me see no me rasha ko fi aba the next day enti me ko ba the next day no papa na me see dem na me ni abrenti we ni abredi ya nyo bia no be ka chiro enti me to an o ba ya na me share prophet na sa no pa no prophet won hu ye no no hwe so nya Okay. And touch him normal me akwanchire no. Mhm. Me ko fear was Tuesday, Monday number first day. Tuesday na beje akwanchire.
4: Okay.
3: And ti me ji akwanchi professor we but number Friday all night no.
4: Okay.
3: Come see you. Me ko fear. Friday me ba no. The aim akuma na abefo mu. They say na chi me no, e ja me mu, e chi me no. So when I'm buying now, I'm in the buy. I'm in show me dinner. They hear me no. We need to go for ten people.
4: Ah, we buy. Register.
3: No register me. So I first day.
4: Okay. Okay.
3: The Friday na me banu. I did not be from. And me buy. I mean, I didn't buy. So time before Papa Prophet be banu. Prophet didn't cram. I say, oh, be a far from Nanda.
4: Okay. Okay,
3: all night. All night, Saddam. Because was your band, think I cry. And so about Sima Ban, also be a far from on that.
4: Okay,
3: and said, I was I would do time no about normal in grammar, so be a sorry, and sorry in the ancient pastor, prophet. So I may die, I'm a sorry, met nothing. Now I say, my eyes be sir, my Jew. And team by and I'm better national and China is a why say ice nice and I cool.
4: Be no, what is you are now matching?
3: I cool. I do. When team it now, sir, little prophet by a share, be beard, chin, and me coffee. Since that week, meaning, oh, I did not take up.
4: But come on, I am.
3: I took a tick or mean TBC. I would do mean who symptoms me, who sign beer, but I didn't. No, SMD, I didn't say check. But now me say me train a she. I could say name in Tim or she, me TBBI.
4: Papa, was it 2025?
3: Last year, no, I'm
4: not being who would
3: be home, being who would be for 1 year, like August, new name, 1 year, Pepe.
4: Well, come on,
3: I hear me. I didn't chimmy. Now, I did all on say. Met one on the banner. Then I may see almost see, yeah, if a mumu,
4: mumu,
3: no, I'm saying, ah, the mumu, what Miss Maya Mumna Summer to Anomaba. And to me, a mumu, that was the first week I made a mumu banner. I made streaming Nighty, made streaming Nights, oh, and I'm not made see different program of idea. I'm see. So we can run a me die and me send me a mumu.
4: Okay.
3: What's my number? Me say me trim Nigeria me die and I'm so die say me na me pete mu. And I'm say wa huma black be da ma no ha. And me say wa me ye a man. Me start say me try a man. Me try man say how me tin take do. Captain Jesus Basque. Black and Martin say the pamade there. Me tin train say ko see you. Name Babium. Oh, and I mean, Phyllis, I know I see what my queen.
4: Jesus,
3: oh, homo. I'm a black lady, the farmer, dear. Oh, Diane,
4: okay.
3: And the pinnums, you know, I did with the mean that. I mean, but the second week, I found one of my brother.
4: Okay.
3: And I'm the buyer now. But yeah, I'm the head master. I'm so man, but so prophets. I'm laughing at me, come on, I mean, come on, you name me, born, you may be so.
1: 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I know a day. I was here, oh, Mark after Jesus. 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
5: Yami Adam Dog.
1: School for no sebra bra bachelor my dear.
5: I know there's so many or my
1: oh young here no more yeah no more yard.
5: Any woman and um
1: sir now no you say hey this yeah my gana month will be school September when I'm almost school in a dear
5: schools no yin yin an se your private schools no public schools.
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1: no okay
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0: Members in that castle be a papa and meaning so and a coffle. 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
1: Higher be
0: I so I can.
1: Oh, my,
0: I am a kind, some 91. 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
1: okay,
0: me, then me hobe bata, papa, ni jume, dini, adume, oh, hey, no. 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
1: Aye,
0: who do ye see?
1: All night,
0: yes,
1: would he force a gematrus net dasu? That's one of your resources.
0: Nya made the papa, ye, Jonas from Qua, Unia, Debbie, I make us a GD for Nantiano. And yet, Bibi Fufu, English teacher, auntie, yet, Bibi, English, my friend of verbs,
1: okay.
0: Doing words, and me treat me a short survey and simple words,
1: okay.
0: Just say, words are, yeah, sorry, tenacity, tre, sre, sa, words are just a near frail or more, meaning me treat on a just say, I am verbs, no, not me kind. 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
1: Okay.
0: But umadze, numbi. 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
1: Oh, my.
0: And say, Doc, a young man, a day come home. 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
1: 0557882425

0: 25.
1: Yeah, who will be a me patcho? Yeah, man in count. Pesiada, it's at August. Shenyami and Munyam. Now, sir, I shenyami and Munyam, and I'll call number back one. And no, Odi for Nama Pantre, so I tune it in, say, as Seda number. And now say, as Seda for your number. Yeah, patcho, and also your 0592 0592 0 94 94 0 5 9 0 5 9 0 5 9 8 2 9 8 2 9 2 0 2 0 9 4 9 4 Doc,
2: there be
1: an amicus will be out in the birthday and call number is so now Monday.
2: No,
1: correct. Nan,
2: they
1: make
2: her
1: Bishop Fifi
2: Addison. Oh, that's a
1: Bishop. Nyame, inshallah, papa. Yeah, man, happy, happy, happy, happy, happy birthday.
2: That's right, that's right.
1: And never more than my end to the Senyami, I be brain. I'm a bishop.
2: Yeah,
1: you move back up, cry, me, Kai, and Nipavia, oh, can say. Besides, say, also ye bishop, how ye say now, other than our nam papa Nancy. And no, besides our question.
2: That's right.
1: And now, so ye are no man.
2: Yeah.
1: And if I know no cancer, I'm so crab upon nine more brother, I ought to papa and chain. No crab upon nine more, no, no catch us out there, then I'll be on.
2: Or
1: town for no near my, I know ye any bin. Now, so would you now, Nasu,
2: Eddie
1: Papa, because would be said ye crab upon no yenny, I won't
2: know.
1: Who back as a bishop, I said.
2: And you're in the yard.
1: Amen.
2: Oshe senia wa bon komwe awo wa semna tutu nisre eni abasa wa maye nsema hodo anopei sabri aminu ka sedie yengura ye papa ye difo ye defo odifo atenase anopei wa studio ha anopei ye nino eba bedin komo na ni rade edi adum ni se onfa maye oma nyina ankura ankure biara no rade afa no so edi amaye anti uti sa se kujimu papa. I am a cradle. I am a cradle.

0: I am a man, I am a divorce. I am a man.
1: I am a man. I am a man. I am a man. I am a man. I am a man. I am a man. I am a man. I am a man. I am a man. I am a man. I am a man. I am a man. I am a man. I am a man. I am a man. I am a man. I am a man. I am a man. I am a man. I am a man. I am a man. I am a man. I am a man. I am a man. I am a man. I am a man. I am a man. I am a man. I am a man. I am a man. I am a man. I am a man. I am a man. I am a man. I am a man. I am a man. I am a man. I am a man. I am a man. I am a man. I am a man. I am a man. I am a man. I am a man. I am a man. I am a man. I am a man. I am a man. I am a man. I am a man. I am a man. I am a man. I am a man. I am a man. I am a man. I am a man. I am a man. I am a man. I am a man. I am a man. I am a man. I am a man. I am a man. I am a man. I am a man. I am a man. I am a man. I am a man. I am a man. I am a man. I am a man. I am a man. I am a man. I am a man. I am a man. I am a man. I am a man. I am a man. I am a man. I am

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1: Amen. Wow. Yeah. Amen. Wow. Amen. Yeah. Amen. Yeah. Amen. Yeah. Amen. Amen. Amen. Amen. Wow. Amen. Wow. Dr. Radia Sunjue Nyamo dear.
2: Amen.
1: Radin Shra. Nahu adia basemwen munyam.
0: That's right.
1: Entnamusu.
2: Amen.
1: My jiname radi.
0: Amen.
1: And ano pen kwampu. Neno pe hamechin. Say, F.
0: Amen.
1: I think Shanka as a potato doma a war if he has a
2: break. Amen.
1: And also, F. Oh, I said, a doma guhan. Oh, baby, almost sure. I'm sorry, a brush, a brush, the
0: old man.
1: Yeah. Now, the am a fennel. Say, 80 years ago, na minya safunu waha. Wangu akakre no minya 80, any 70 years before. Ewa hapa. Wangu anye mfiedu isiya fu, ewa hapa.
2: Yes, sir.
1: 54 nso, ewa hapa.
2: Yes, sir.
1: Ena 44 nso, ewa
2: hapa.
1: Ayi. Wangu nso wa hapa. Ena 30 nso wa hapa.
0: Okay.
1: Tese, Amphibia muni petty pen for a kind of one no pay. A kind of one no pay, and I am sorry, a ready young couple.
2: Yes,
1: Ghana, my
0: papa.
1: Job, woman.
0: Okay.
1: No, baby, please, I said, hey. Now, dear, who could tea, yang or hen, we're singing and we'll be singing our so affair. Yay, who could tea, young couple, and you too. Who knows, won't go on any yans and will be near tribute. But was if you're by him, I was. I could run on my foot in our
2: Amen.
1: Amen. You were told you'll be not. And you're not a pair.
2: Okay.
1: Or see Bobby's pan, or see you will be. You will be.
2: Amen.
1: They are ready to be as a young mamma too.
0: Amen.
1: By and Jaya, there can be beer,
2: right?
1: And look which way.
2: No, pray.
1: You will be in tomb, it will be BM.
2: No.
1: A young bona. Why, sir?
2: Amen.
1: And then I'll pay in shrank.
2: Amen.
1: May buy and my betty say, because she had the chat for. Oh, a guess, Mono, and in there,
2: yes, sir.
1: Ya, mammy, my dear, time need date me a season, dear. I'm finia
2: group.
1: If I can, ya will so. Eshra Bishop Benjamin Fifi at the
2: same amen.
1: Shrana, papa,
2: pa, amen.
1: Pa, Yamin, when yam, and I do.
2: Amen.
1: Uncle, Winimo, and Munyamo.
2: Amen.
1: And Yamenfa, the Nepa, a mood do so. And Feman.
2: Amen.
1: Moon Yame, a chidi.
2: Amen.
1: And for sure.
2: Amen.
1: Amen.
2: Amen.
1: A man's son, Doma, when you're catching a tearful. Ah, Tresse, Mumu, say. E kamo nshi shehu. 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
2: Amen.
1: For mamma,
2: amen.
1: A feeling in a hatch. Watch a swing, Yanko. So, why, Neddy, come, I may be been a mention and name.
2: Hallelujah.
1: Are you ye? Akumapa, Utie, any GD I always say. Ma, no one mum.
2: Yes,
1: sir. Ma, no one mum. So I say, when you go free, yes, you know. Yes, or you young upon,
2: yes, sir.
1: Or young upon Tibium. So, sir, only pay, obey any painting I make. And as I say, yammy wake us a man, a mamma. Ma and the mamma. Now, Susukrapa, I want me a so. Now, I was so. Was I a severe goon? No, the begoon to me. No, Cassafa, or ma. I won't, ma. Now, the del, any jay, and a fell. Del, any jay, and a fell. A fear be cried, what to say, fear, no, a fear, any tino. Metabo dear, never dintia.
2: Okay.
1: Your fa yan enough for calling each now. Oh, yeah, none a year, yen, or yen, and a year, yen, and a year, I said, beating. But yo, dad said,
2: yes.
1: And I said, Sebi, on the woman's aqua share, or two for be at your mess, so mine, ya. O ma de ebes sey, anase bibi beye o. Emeno.
2: Amen.
1: Odo. Nyame mu jidi.
3: Yes.
1: Ene ntiasi.
3: Amen.
1: Ma na wamam.
3: Yes.
1: Ma na wamam.
2: Yes, sir.
1: Ma ma.
3: Na wamam.
1: Na kwa jidasi. Amen, pa.
2: Amen.
1: Enti mishramu chiyama.
3: Amen.
2: Amen.
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0: And I'll pay. 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
1: Amen.
0: Hey, data, I said, who could see Capena when you be? I saw the Yamia. If you say, so I did you know, a D. Kita wansa 2 months, no. June, July, Dinichi. To my yard, any beside. Near Mamuya Ding. And I was swimming Anka Sanson. Ne, eh, we book F. Ne cheap penny. 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
1: Hallelujah.
0: In Shanka Rady Yangopo.
2: Amen.
0: Ban a ban, Yamaya home.
1: Cray,
0: Maya Hording. Mamma could choose some 91. There are any papa and a kind pa. Any papa and a kind, and some ponon, and they are named Colabrim. Anna Yaka, Yinni and I, it is a bibisa. So I could teach you not. It is a se, a se. Presumably, I say, Mengaze, you ought to name them is alike. As I say, it is a national pledge. And I saw Yamimo.
1: Okay.
0: Bush and shy cassabia, the amount. Ah, what kind of do on Satu? Because what is it, Ghana? Yaman National Pledge, na
1: yes, sir.
0: Say, say, na ye, and I know your school for an ay. I promise of my honor
1: to be faithful and loyal.
0: Yes, sir.
3: That's right.
0: Annie,
1: yes, sir.
0: Your children need him to be at any uncle for the appointment. Prejudice, Miss Everdeen, Uncle Ponce, Uncle Pommy, Uncle Diamond. So,
1: yes, sir.
0: No, I can't honor, but you are free. We, Musa, into a car, could see her. Number seven says a quotation, be a set, would be a to me chigunit him.
1: No,
0: come to say here.
1: Okay.
0: Or prejudice.
1: Okay.
0: Amen.
1: Amen. Thank you, sir.
0: Mamma, so friends were sent
1: apart. A fence. Yes, sir.
0: Nanima, no name some 91 cake. Nakan, no name cake. Bet a moon soon.
3: A moon soon.
0: I'm the one chinko.
3: Honey, he tells him no.
0: Amen.
1: Amen.
0: As watching one more dining soon cool more. A patcho. Mean who ain't he any pa when you say? Dan a dying uncle Ponfata say. Udana
1: si. Yes, sir.
0: Yes, sir. Na di di ogo pi efamano.
1: Right, sir.
0: Ano pe yi? Na ona ene fabwa yoko bo nunu.
3: Mpau.
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3: Mpau.
0: Na ebre du se ene non so fa enwum no ye den eba.
3: That's right.
1: Hallelujah.
0: Wow. Otiefu
3: papa
0: bro ho ase wati.
3: Amen.
0: Bro ho ase de wati.
1: Yes sir.
3: Yes, sir.
0: Ota sa
3: wati no
0: wati ne ne
1: sa.
0: Amen kesi.
2: Amen.
0: Bro ho ase bue wati de wati. 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
2: Amen.
0: 2 Timothy 2:19. 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
2: Amen.
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1: A radin ni mwa any dear.
0: Timothy mwa tosumi yenu. 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And he said, radin ni mwa any dear. But what then, sir, could be pressing who saw your radin dear?
1: Yes, sir.
0: She has some funny way at a sir. A janina, a man will my bed do me, no. A man will my head
1: do me, no.
0: Now, a binny or my papa, a papa, by an uncle. And if a panda said, eh, may more women, I made you.
1: Okay.
0: Yes. Obi, why? Once ran, and I won't morning kite. And wounds wrote. But what
1: yes, sir.
0: If it's only me, say, I'm not going to pat you. And you come a while, I could do. Oh, my God, Nasara ba kwa mana wo abemuni ade osu tio
3: yene za samo ho
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3: Ono
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0: amenko nyenko ya mama mreri ya mane
4: yes sir
0: And then I want my same, you know, and he said, No more chame. I told you, I'm a banana man for you for years. I am a catcher. And then me assure some more chame.
4: Sure.
0: Maybe you run a network in the night. And one more. Now, dear mamma, and my dear Dinny said, See, I may take a crap, and you know, more chame. Bianca, no, should be. Because then I have pam mammy with Radin Yango Penim say, Esse metu a radi pons were affordable. Na ubia betuni dia ye day. Esiso.
4: Yes, sir.
0: Amen.
4: Amen.
0: Yango pons we are home. Me say, and into one or didn't sat to almost so, say Monche. May you my ear, dear? Oh, Yango pa being yano, any.
4: Yes, sir.
0: Aba sameti from pim pim pim pim pim pim pim pim pim pim. 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
4: Yes sir.
0: Aho to efu meti efu. Ma yinshra.
4: Amen.
0: Ene metre mode ma. 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
0: 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A bweening. 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
4: witness, of course, sir.
1: Amen.
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1: Wonderful.
4: Okay.
0: Amen. 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
4: That's true.
0: A chi mpo no. Apostle Sam na san be correct. Edu baby no ka se. 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
1: Sir.
0: Me techi do be yusu se no ye na se.
4: Eh.
0: Pa jose muti e ba.
4: Yes sir.
0: Thank you.
4: Yes sir.
0: Ebra. 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
1: Sa.
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1: 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Na a school for my brother,
3: you
1: bet my brother and a prophet, you may be saying, say, Unima can
3: you
1: wasn't patron, eh? And I'm saying to me, my Bible said, come out as a patron. Oh, boy, I'm not so many, yes,
3: sir.
1: And it may come
2: out.
1: And I'm a chair and say, when you me. Nakai.
2: Just like that.
1: Then I need you work.
3: Beautiful. Sound perfect.
1: Uko records mu ewo Presbyterian Hospital. Ewo Domahinkra. Ube humusampa. Abayano neni yedeng. Ifray. So mu tiemia.
2: Yes, sir.
1: The year 2001.
3: Yes.
1: Nebro mushi a prophet jimano. Nene ni frani ye 2000 mo. Nene mushi a prophet jima 2001.
3: 25 years ago.
1: Adi ebe ye ya. Sabri mnesisa. Omu ye juma o government hospital. O Presby hospital. Omu ba dane. Captain Jesus 4.
2: Okay.
1: Yaya wo SS. 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Na. Nyango pong. Ne bread so what me ye baby.
2: Amen.
1: Tina Sebi Chi Brofi. Then you can me say a sayare rough.
2: Amen.
1: Amen. Amen. Amen. Amen.
2: Amen.
1: Amen. Amen. Amen. Amen. Amen. Amen. Amen. Amen. Amen. Amen. Amen. Amen. Amen. Amen. Amen. Amen. Amen. Amen. Amen. Amen. Amen. Amen. Amen. Amen. Amen. Amen. Amen. Amen. Amen. Amen. Amen. SS, Pastor Jimaho.
2: Okay.
1: Oh, I'm crying for you, Nichi.
2: Okay.
3: Wonderful.
1: Amen. 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
2: Amen.
1: Ah, dear, AF. My brother and young upon name is Susan Yari. 2001, nine in the BN. And all your bad time, Kasi.
3: Wonderful.
1: Yes.
2: Wonderful.
1: All your bad time.
2: Oh,
1: Abu Frana, na ichayaria Bible di ano kani bi pepe. 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
1: 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I'm so sorry. 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Jadian Bohopa.
0: Coconut Jeff in some form.
1: As no one wants to me in a banana seminar, and another seminar.
0: Oh,
1: alone to me in Fabian and so man. This was I did last week. Mammy Pay Moon said, the Abufani in a Onidiana.
0: Wow.
1: Yanko Pond and Prophet Isaac was in Jimaso. Or Tiacumum say, say, Anna Metiacumana. A Korani display na me should be. No display na me should be. And on our footballer near Fennekaidi,
2: Okay.

0: Yakolani, you know, if you saw the tongues into a quack or so, a colony, a two no bram. I'm a friend you with Jinaho.
1: Wow.
0: And Abayano, where we are training college, I tried here was seen for swap or transfer, who will obey me and son. And next, oh, you keep. 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
2: papa san
0: na ti e no kwa ma meka
1: ni o
0: churches what do my in group be praise abre no local council of churches aso go be a justify the creation. Let me a man of God. Then you made my ye, Sam, my dear way. Umba Samuel, actuality. I could fat Benny him. And then one cough, one would you want to do by Yan and say, or better than San Watia? I took him as a rasish. Young Jay, you my pa.
1: Bibian Sigra, what to hear, I was to me.
0: But prophet Isaac of a suit.
1: Oh, my goodness.
0: Your time for a man, I as you want to mean sorry. And then Yamena, no, see a thing.
1: That's
0: that mono. Mua Mujina, when I saw Bibian Yamua, my son wants to white near the upper tie. Mama, man, and Sasua, who was soon mobile form. No, my Sasua was ah, Holy Ghost. Mm. No, I
1: will
0: catch it.
2: What's
0: before. Ah, ye in Chifi Ghana. That's my real hope. And no crab. Also, we are preaching no
2: Amen.
0: Na semi machine and yamede me yes sir. And tinko moon could sit down kama machine be sim.
1: Sir.
0: Yay,
2: sir.
0: Bibia machine be here. A bema a bit to me, our pretty son, but your uncle mon verman.
2: Oh.
0: A school for a blue do me, you know.
1: Oh.
0: I'm a fry watcher on so here any fry. Na it's an essay a young national, dear. It's a Ghana education,
1: sir.
0: As I'm to Cassia, as I bring a knee and give us a BC and as a design. No more a quack watcher. Number friend, what dear man, no traffic here. Peace FM, I do my FM, hey, any friend, you know. 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
1: wow
0: kwase pratika ho asem ba. 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When you know, because it's a part of none of them.
1: Yahoo,
0: Sam Pai Bonassi. Pippa, now, will be tea our true. A prophet, you my number, directing of the mining group. Sam Pippa, no, the picture. And then try and was in a woman's room, a pimmon. And then you go on professor. You go soon. A judge on a tear ran a me rano. What tenacity? na me ka kire na nane se me ka kire abrantie no ne ne ma me ne won bai se abofra ne nye bone so no de dai no so ne dai no so so ne pepepe na wo grandma ne hu se wo so wi ade oni ne so na wonsa woni to bo pitri nya ne ye no na wo hu na de biyo nti ma won ka di ohun ya na nti kan obeka I'm the Nicole Hospital, Shredro Hospital.
2: Okay.
0: Hey, yeah, nothing. I just had in case so I'm the common parent. I'm invited parent, and because Papa no US, Papa no no Nicole no. I'm be fan. Now na mame no I won't no. Onyati se ni kunu mame. Na Nicole no son die who no no. I'm so Nicole no sa. Ochini rapta. I'm going to my men or says I when you was a Methodist in your bonnet baby room and our yard. My men has seen it last and now, oh, no. No cocoa with you, no she runs a runner, but go straight. My men boopy, yeah, you and after what seems, hey, I didn't dance him or frost with your other beside my house. Well, would you man now quay and whom I had a day a day? A day from Patron to Panasha senior. A day, Juma Bay. Afen na na no anko hu grandma odi mika no na na no kura no no ohun ne grandma no kura na asem ni na ba jo ma me no no ye meku openi o ye
2: wow
0: asem we nyankopon amfa me so ampata anka kuro mo meku oni o ma yi nyina anka ye din boni dam so e be pem ne
2: yes sir
0: I don't know what you're saying. I don't know. But mammy, no sooner. I'm sure I'm sure I'm sure I'm sure I'm sure I'm sure I'm
2: sure
0: I'm sure I'm sure I'm sure I'm sure I'm sure I'm sure I'm sure I'm sure I'm sure I'm sure I'm sure I'm sure I'm sure I'm sure I'm
2: sure
0: I'm sure I'm sure I'm sure I'm sure I'm sure I'm sure I'm sure I'm sure I'm sure I'm sure I'm sure I'm sure I'm sure I'm sure I'm sure I'm sure I'm sure I'm sure I'm sure I'm sure I'm sure I'm sure I'm sure I'm sure I'm sure I'm sure I'm sure I'm sure I'm sure I'm sure I'm sure I'm sure I'm sure Onu mo mo bi sam se mi e din fo no se an so fo en tu hu na de e no se an wi wi so hu ade pa no se an ana se mi nya beyi se baba mo nya beyi
1: bon se ma prophet bon se ma
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1: sa
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2: eh
0: enti supreme court ruling ne ba me me de ne nya no kre ba wonim
2: eh
0: Matthew chapter 9 say
2: yes sir
0: de ebemba mo be hu so onipa ba na otumi asa so so de boni chenti no, so we went in says, sorry, na had been. Nanti. I'm proud for cancel. Was sorry, I had been. I'm not. I
2: told Matthias and Patinko.
0: I.
2: But your men shall say, I'm free.
0: I'm a feedback of banner. You should move back home, and if I pay a few home man will be a penny or a son. Any baby, soon, you baby.
2: Yes, sir.
0: Or you bubweni, no copa, dance room, no gayan, and then I call you home. Yes, who's uncle for 1 year, I didn't get him. Or catch any fans or man, I come on to what in a bonny action. And I for you for the who are you, said the village. I prefer the animal can't say, but I say, yeah, the bonny action. You say, oh. The word yet nobody at all. My friend, Emma, me, you know, only uncanny was a bit too back. Catch what we said, Obani at you. And as for Bubuani or Nantida, man and sorry, Nanti, choose why. Gown Gabba Fadia.
2: Me Patcho, Matthias and Patin Crown.
0: Can't have a fat? Oh, Gabba Fadia, Obani at you, and any kind of this. I'm going to sort of like to what you be very
1: something.
0: I used to say, the Bubba who so differ by 2 years as you saw the preacher. I was so what is that? Sorry. I'm not going to be a Bible. I'm not going to be a Bible. I'm ne ninje ye
1: che
0: na chede we a chede we bohuka ye se ma o ana pe we 1000 Ghana e fun sika 5000 mu de mewrade a wo katin Jesus a chede we ya
1: oh
0: e ba pe ye hu sa
1: yeah.
0: Yeah. Yeah. Yeah. Yeah. Yeah. Yeah.
2: Yeah. Yeah. Yeah. Yeah. Yeah. Yeah. Yeah. Yeah. Yeah. Yeah. Yeah. Yeah. Yeah. Yeah. Yeah. Yeah. Yeah. Yeah. Yeah. Yeah. Yeah. Yeah. Yeah. Yeah. Yeah. Yeah. Yeah. Yeah. Yeah. Yeah. Yeah. Yeah. Yeah. Yeah. Yeah. Yeah. Yeah. Yeah. Yeah. Yeah. Yeah. Yeah. Yeah. Yeah. Yeah. Yeah. Yeah. Yeah. Yeah. Yeah. Yeah. Yeah. Yeah. Yeah. Yeah. Yeah. Yeah. Na hwe trefo no mu binom ka wo mu se onipa eka
0: buso sem
2: na yesu hunu wa adwene
0: mu hunu wa adwene
2: o kan se e be nti na mo dwene bone mu akoma
0: dwene bone mu akoma
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0: he
2: o catch re obugbu ani no say
0: sorry
2: fa o catch na ko ofi
0: mama mo so me wa de
1: hallelujah
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0: Enso. Anye. Untumi.
2: Mhm.
0: Untumi.
2: Yes sir.
0: Enfa ma. Sir. Unia ho brasia.
2: Yes sir. Yes sir.
0: Na ne ebe ma, mo ho so nipa no otumi ana se.
2: Yes sir.
0: Nyangopo asre nipa no sa de no ho.
2: Yes sir.
0: A to paint. Me to paint.
2: Mhm.
0: Be wo ma to paint ni kwa. That's what I'm catching up. So I'm ready to be rich.
1: Wonderful.
0: Wow. Nani are you doing? I'm rich.
2: 2001.
0: Papa Pane Tuye si kath 25 million. I'm on. Osofu ba akope.
1: Oh.
0: I. Onona. Oshé date is how I'm ready to be buya. I saw from say Nani nebi na. Abe ifone de hunhun super group.
1: Yeah.
0: Ena eye nti se eye se biye ba forso a obi nyi kuro ni ade woni.
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2: That is the truth.
0: Hey. 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
1: Mhm.
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0: Yeah.
1: Ba ka ma na mburu.
0: Aha. Menka ho.
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2: Mhm.
0: Enti mi modua.
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0: Ana sa mon ti dua mendome menkese.
1: Yes
0: sir.
1: Yes.
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1: sir
0: 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And go on to me.
2: Spirit.
0: Now, who now bunko to your swing yanku pon say radi? And fab one yon way and tons, no win him your way. Now, who in view kumu kuno? I think I did a winning and I in my own share. New Testament. So, Mbetia.
1: But you eat you?
0: Near my yosu, yeah, right here. Bonsem, and in a maya, and a school. Peter no McCoy. Amen.
2: Amen.
0: A mom with Ruby. Read the book of Mark.
2: Yes, sir.
0: A Peter.
2: Okay.
0: And a Mark true funeral.
3: Wonderful.
0: Matthew Tron, dear.
2: Okay.
0: Look. Look, no one no, or two as mafo out of apostle.
2: Okay.
0: Dr. Luke.
2: Right.
0: I know the polish.
2: Yes, sir.
0: About your moti.
1: It's in you.
0: John, so ye. John, yes, you near. John, no, no. As a panel, a troy. And watching. John, tray. Third John, second John, third John, no crown, the position in the book, the Bible, because I let it to a brand or try my mouthful. Who you George after wife? My name's all right, that's all.
2: Yes, yes,
0: but the man, New Testament, ye New Testament. I Romans to Hebrews.
3: Yes.
0: 14 books.
2: Okay.
0: 14 books. Ninja, I apologize, Juma.
3: Wonderful.
1: Wow.
0: Paul, and then you're going to put in New Testament. Was your
2: more?
0: Now, I'm more times now for no coons. On the ground, I know a jacratan of me coons. It is Ambrose and Castavian Bonidria. Oh dear, Bonidria, Bonidria, Manning, who has a master. But that's only a better opinion, New Testament, I'm winching for a diabaya by brass. Sorry. Send him the ending answer, and I say, I saw for a promo trim.
3: Yes.
0: Till last week or two, now you could see a damn money or so for us of Biaro Mugina sold them dinner properties and water so a good beer, each other.
1: So for good beer,
0: each other, a case, a cowing. If you have been more problem, a man at a dad, a man at a dad. I said, Mena ni panitia mena, and ni fraye, and now a year way, and a year way. Palum po, Paul. And Mena will be a lot done in Yami, no crane in a port this year, ni. No. I should share a port the man, I say, when in Franco Sidebi, but the bread also, I bread no 2 years, nippon any BA. I have so trained the young Paul at the many pan.
2: Right, sir. Yes.
1: Then
0: I'm watching.
1: Oh,
0: and so, my penis,
1: Ronnie has some no.
0: My penis,
1: oh,
0: I'm not paying. Making a man's young papa,
2: yeah.
0: And I'm a child and sister Elizabeth. Dada.
1: That's right.
0: And a home fan of cry. I'm going to send a loan to me, Tana. Anka, Onona. Can wine 3:8 or say,
2: oh.

0: Obe piara auto Jesus. Nyame na bodi nyina.
1: Yes sir. Yes sir.
0: Na ene kwesi ada no pay.
1: Nyina yo.
0: Ah.
1: Oh yes.
0: Ah.
1: Oh yes.
0: Ye modo duo no a duo. Sa na mbeti ye mia.
2: Ketu.
0: Sika dosu ni ade bafore. Na so yama 200 Ghana no.
1: Yes sir.
0: Penini ne chiri bagane scan penini ne chiri bano.
1: Mhm.
0: Moment no so crunch and 5 cities war. Captain says Momosh.
1: Yes, sir. Yes, sir.
0: Nanya Dayara. Dear Yame Fanesu, we any friend any. Dear Yame Fanus, somebody in Numato, a cassa.
1: Yes.
0: Dear Yame Fanus, somebody, why yam? Unya yarasa. Dear Yame Fanus, we are near my, I can see a son. The son, if any shroud say. Yango Ponyons engineer.
3: That's right.
0: About your obey you.
1: Crying of crack.
0: Na no me ya dia bi de chire eni pe bi se prophet Isaac ofo so ni jima you hold to me adi jira aye papa na oto nzo wan park no o ye lotu agent na ne ni abra bra bra bra bra po se se bi wo puto bo mu no nchi se ye di bo
1: okay
0: ana o ji nzo no na am si nzo ni wo mu sen
1: 16
0: ana o si 16 side ni wo mu sen
3: Woman 4.
0: No, so 4. Oh, done in the hands of a woman saying. And I'm Sekona Kushia, sir. Amen.
3: You're
0: Papa, not be sweet, dear, rehova her. Doctor,
3: no medieval.
0: And you need a training in an a bolo to number of a paper.
3: Wow.
0: It is much, Ramon.
1: Yeah.
3: Papa, now we are we are
0: Fajidi,
1: yes, sir.
3: Didio.
0: Na kola ni su 200 Ghana. 100 Ghana. 200 Ghana. 100 Ghana.
1: 7 8 8 7 8 8 2 4 2 4 2 5 2 5 2 5 2 5 2 5 2 5 2 5 2 5 2 5 2 5 2 5 2 5 2 5 2 5 2 5 2 5 2 5 2 5 2 5 2 5 2 5 2 5 2 5 2 5 2 5 2 5 2 5 2 5 2 5 2 5 2 5 2 5 2 5 2 5 2 5 2 5 2 5 2 5 2 5 2 5 2 5 2 5 2 5 2 5 2 5 2 5 2 5 2 5 2 5 2 5 2 5 2 5 2 5 2 5 2 5 2 5 2 5 2 5 2 5 2 5 2 5 2 5 2 5 2 5 2 5 2 5 2 5 2 5 2 5 2 5 2 5 2 5 2 5 2 5 2 5 2 5 2 5 2 5 2 5 2 5 2 5 2 5 2 5 2 5 2 5 2 5 2 5 2 5 2 5 2 5
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1: yes sir
0: e so won hene bi eni aso wa ho afi
3: hallelujah
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1: oh
0: And I'm saying him said he is a boy.
1: Hey,
0: Papa. The man may ask from Corona. So they are sunny and mammy, said the boy via minim. And I said, yeah, yeah, my dear, or boss. Yes,
1: yes,
0: minim.
1: Wow. Amen.
0: I'm a foreign morini, some, you know.
3: Wow.
0: Amen. Who's your prophet,
1: yes, sir.
0: Nikakeke.
1: Papa.
0: And Timena Mamma Mamma's issue, Rantia was issue. Ah, my brother Mabu Bapa, Potty set it here, Homa. Abu Bapa, yes.
3: Oh.
0: Oh, baby, be a papa, baby, a papa, a baby, be a papa. Now, so, who take a risk, baby, a chimpuno?
3: No,
0: Namon Sakopa. Nothing here, Chimo. Yes, Chimo, to say, and I actually a butrika, so why?
3: Aye, a butrika.
0: Yeah, Chimo, sir. Drew ran out who said any pang
1: yet.
0: Your dear will be any be. I don't want to be money now, sweet. Yay!
3: Focus, sir. Your dear will be any be.
0: I don't want to be money now, sweet.
3: Oh, go to Zapa with my
0: boy. And I don't want to say Ghana's credit in the proceed. For the one. Maybe a scabon would it be?
3: Yahoo. Papa?
0: I said, Fanado, do one.
1: Yes, sir.
0: And he first have been premiums and a two of them.
3: Seven premiums. Papa?
0: A day on one.
3: Wow.
0: Someone in a year, sorry.
3: Yes,
0: sir.
1: Okay.
0: Oh, shuffle. Oh, you're deep for. What the Bushiano Sabushia penny? We are ja. What we will shop? We are what you are. What we will shop, what time do you get in me? And I pay. Prophet Isaac brings you for Swimichi. Wabijina Udona.
1: Yes.
0: 200 Ghana. Wakujina baby now 200 Ghana between us, seven.
1: Yes.
0: Obeman and our man.
1: Obeman.
0: Okay. Kola no sway.
1: Kosubi.
0: Kola no sway.
1: Yes, sir.
0: 100 Ghana cedis.
1: Sidio.
0: Sidio. A bit me to chat. As you beer. Oh. Amen.
1: Amen.
0: I'm a class in Mitrium. A penny room. When I'm not an answer, I can't answer any for this. I'm going to phone a mess call on my phone.
3: Wow.
0: Aye.
3: Hallelujah.
0: Yes. Yeah, I'm watching. I'm not a mess.
3: Wow.
0: I was just a mood, Yemia.
3: Beautiful.
0: A brand here. No, I had more Chris F. Brakufi. Na Kotoko, Efran and Toma. Na sabri bri kum fonso di as ne chikura. 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
3: Wow.
0: Amso mbekuno. 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
3: Mbekuno.
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3: Oh
1: my
0: God! Oh, nerin sujia ni jango la tunusu.
3: Hey,
0: sa branti yano kuto wache. 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
3: Oh,
0: me wo doma hinku redusu.
3: Oh,
0: anza me mana. 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Omu katire mo. Brahman usu. Omu katire mo.
1: Yes, sir.
0: Ana custom for an old animal. By a poor and old Gunukrom, I bear my damn for home of frame. Samutia, everybody catches a mean tumbly canoe bricko. Baby, I could fish be a main question. So I have a mechanic, a terrier, 4K, be a friend, Lancia. ne mu odu
2: to say bench
3: wow
0: ne mrika me driver no the far do ma him grow to break cool na custom fu ya to o ma yi mu na speed e ban na so mu ni fi say so mu bue na to
3: wow
0: And you chair when you saw moon, but I'm saying, Captain, Captain. Where are you, Bano?
3: On a mission.
0: Oh. Prophet Jim, I could do. Crony friends, a brick
1: home.
0: I saw two Chris F. and one of which and baby are brother Nifi. But papa, you refi. Ma, maybe to tear Biani will feel no piano. So black of us, when she announced the boat, Cecilia. Oko. As he assigned it. Mamma Tinny said, No, before. Mamma, it's my mamma, and I said, Ah, black of you. And Jesus and Buffy said, Ah. Mamma, if you baby now, but I can't hear. No porn over.
3: Don't wait me out, rather more.
0: Yeah. Who my name say yeah gina chinyi.
3: Mm.
0: Sai na ko finu so shede mo.
3: Wow.
1: Hey.
3: Wow.
0: Na mpeni fo kan sem bi sai no kura mi ndi mi nkyere de.
3: Okay.
0: Obi wa to renchem wa na so obi wa ne honhom no. 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
0: Y a pas de pam pam pam pam pam pam pam pam pam. 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Then somehow for a watch.
3: Oh my God. For the drone for the watch.
0: Coffee for canny, uncle.
3: Jesus.
0: I say, any yet? No, bonny money, dear mammy, and I pee.
3: So both for the mouth will be over my wife.
0: Many a different.
3: Oh my God.
0: I'm a pa.
3: Amen.
0: Can you hear no? The year 2003. I was saying much, Jimmy.
3: Papa, you do it, pa. Radia Ibio.
0: 23 years ago, Kabushia be see a mumma and womanana.
3: Jesus.
0: But I didn't know Prophet Isaac of Sunijimas.
3: Oh,
0: I assign your man.
1: Yes, sir.
3: Wow.
0: Think again as he cape. Come in the answer, Mrs. Sam Ranty and the Mamma Dimachi. I may come and say, We are deep, yes, we are so. Neo, you be the chairman and then. Hey!
3: 10,000
0: brasses here. What's up, my job?
3: I'm
0: a
3: protocol.
0: I'm a young boy, my dumb say. Make him.
1: Yes,
0: you're a young boy. I tell you, man, no, I'm strong. Toby, be a Eh, no, I don't need the air. No, I tell you, no. Bessie, see, I get born some of them. Eh, young boy, dear. And a yes, ain't you know, Do bet me a miracle, ne dear. Would you only say Yanko Pony do you snap on some at the way?
3: I'm
0: not much rich, Musa. Freddy and Yanko Pony in a wapam, oh dear man. Oh, who know that from Gra? Well, we did not know. Who now don't pay the canna in Yano? Young Shep, I tell you, so near my trimming air than any in your bonnet. Like a nearly a more canon. Yes, Yango Bon catcher and Moses said. On to the commander of Borson, Uncas Angel of Born. Of course, in a wolf. So about ten upon man of one's wine is an order for man of a born of poor poor. Second, I'm going to say, yes, I'm a chill. And thinking so soon yet, then. Now, so when Tian, you know, the boy, young poor means so by Eddie Shane, then when young, but we know some more semi new
3: because
0: some it here,
3: some new beef,
0: and the cobbage, my own in Bible. Yamadia channel. Yamadia channel. Miniature, what ye? Nancy men felt more quiet, say, miniature, what ye in Tino. And Untino, may quantity be Biasra. But God,
1: yes, sir.
0: And don't mean Gazette. And that dear winner, ye are dear way to confront a dream, and here you win by your man, maybe I know the baby from a better than a man. Oh, my God, that's all. What pay price beer? But of four, already young people also.
1: Yes,
0: obituary.
1: Amen.
0: My friend, a phone.
3: Okay.
0: When you put a dash room, your friend Joshua Amma.
1: Okay, God bless you.
0: But the wine, another wine gun.
1: God bless you, sir.
0: Aye.
1: Thank you.
0: Ada Kwenchi, at the 51 gun.
1: Bless you.
0: Sandra Danqua, the 20 gun.
1: Bless you.
0: Now, my friend with the 31 Ghana.
3: Bless you.
0: I'm a chef near Radi, the 50 Ghana.
1: Bless you.
0: Shafio Arhasan, the 20 Ghana.
1: Bless you.
0: Confosua, at the 20 Ghana.
1: Bless you.
0: Augustine Ulessese, 200 Ghana.
1: Bless you, sir.
0: Augustine Ulessese, 250 Ghana.
1: God bless you, sir.
0: Augustine Ulessese, 150 Ghana.
1: God bless you, sir. Thank you.
0: Wow. Thank you.
3: I am.
1: Thank you.
0: Yes. But I've been born at 20 Ghana.
1: God bless you.
0: Rita, Amma Amenofe, Wine Ghana.
1: Bless you.
0: Serena Atokuru, 101 Ghana.
1: God bless you. Thank you.
0: Vivian Gali. Mensa, 10 Ghana.
1: Bless you.
0: Daniel Kisi, 100 Ghana City.
1: Bless you.
0: Jacob Ntsekuju, 10 cities.
3: Bless you.
0: Nancy Apiala, 15 cities.
1: Bless you.
0: Margaret Okain, 31 cities.
1: Bless you.
0: Isaac Akande, 31 cities.
3: Bless you.
0: Emmanuel Komensa, 10 cities.
3: Bless you.
0: A French menu, 2 cities.
1: Bless you.
0: Diana Logo, 10 cities.
1: Bless you.
0: Stephen Osei, 200 Ghana.
1: Bless you.
0: Philip Kofi Fienu, 10 cities.
1: Bless you.
0: James Entry, 12 cities.
1: Bless you.
0: Kumi Ellen Edudako, Eno Michiao, 51 Ghana cities.
1: Bless you.
0: David Ata Gabo, 10 Ghana cities.
1: Bless you.
0: Grace Penny, 30 Ghana.
1: Bless you.
0: Teresa Karimati, 31 Ghana.
1: Bless you.
0: Carolyn Renchua, 31 Ghana.
1: Bless you.
0: Orofuni Mwena Oyebia, Inshwana. Magre Deni Kwe, 31 Ghana.
1: Bless you.
0: Magre Deni Kwe Nebiu, another 31 Ghana.
1: Bless you.
0: Frekusi Tebi, 10 cities.
1: Bless you.
0: Lydia Kua Techi, 31 Ghana.
1: Bless you, Mama.
0: Uni Mwena Oyea.
3: Inshwana.
0: Comfort Kwa Chua Bansu, 30 Ghana.
1: Bless you.
0: Ebenezer Iku Okuno. Open him a two and catch it. Michelle and Opey.
1: Bless you.
0: 101 Ghana.
1: Bless you.
0: Stella Bohema, 30 Ghana.
1: Bless you.
0: Hope de la Bonu, 51 Ghana.
1: Bless you.
0: Daniel Apuanyani, 30 Ghana.
1: Bless you.
0: Mammy Salome Thompson, and every Bonnie Dinkas, Nana Afoqua, 35 Ghanas.
1: Bless you.
0: Mammy Salome Thompson, nephew, 31 Ghanas.
1: Bless you.
0: Shiny radio, farming your hand, I'm a sheer force. Obama McCray, Janet, the son of my food, is soon for a video.
3: Oh, my God.
0: 7 tetesoji, 50 Ghana.
1: Bless you.
0: Emilia, I'm a coal mine, and 9, 51 Ghana.
1: Bless you.
0: Dennis, Kofifian, okay. 31 Ghana.
1: Bless you.
0: Wow.
1: Thank you.
0: Doris Watton, 31 Ghana.
1: Bless you.
0: Louis Abnan Towa Opey Kumi, 31 Ghana.
1: Bless you.
0: Harry Opari, 51 Ghana.
1: Bless you.
0: Grace Tokuno, 31 Ghana.
1: Bless you.
0: Fifi Papa Benjamin Addison, 200 Ghana.
1: God bless you.
0: Divine Dr. Ohini Kumi, 202 Ghana.
1: God bless you, Dr.
0: Gertrude Amponsa Anderson, 31 Ghana.
1: Bless you.
0: Gertrude Amponsa Anderson, another 31 Ghana.
1: Bless you.
0: Gertrude Amponsa Anderson. Addison, 31 Ghana.
1: Bless you.
0: When you saw you, we now we are.
3: Hey,
1: Papa,
0: young Bonjra,
1: Obisha,
0: no crowd him from Bar. Obisha, watch our man,
1: yes, sir.
0: Obisha, watch our man. Deuteronomy 7:14.
1: Deuteronomy, I am saying, my tossing room, 18 soon. It shall do 9. Deuteronomy chapter 7, verse 14. Obe shrao asne amen yina.
0: Amen.
1: Yami shrao lifo.
0: Amen.
1: Amen.
0: Obe shrao wacha amen yina.
1: Yes, sir.
0: Ebenezer Jai, 100 Ghanes.
1: God bless you.
0: Anthony Agovi, 20 cities.
1: Bless you.
0: Amy Ofori, 10 cities.
1: Bless you.
0: Comfort Wahine, 10 cities.
1: Bless you.
0: Catherine Sebono, 5 cities.
1: Bless you.
0: Emmanuel Dato, 100 Ghana cities.
1: Bless you.
0: Tatado, 11 cities.
1: Bless you.
0: Ophia Mwani, 41 cities.
1: Bless you.
0: Free World Yamensa, 51 Ghana cities.
1: Bless you.
0: Chari Mamiya Siselasi, 30 Ghana.
1: Bless you.
0: Emmanuel Kositebi, 101 Ghana.
1: Bless you. Thank you.
0: Charles Adams, 10 Ghana.
1: Bless you.
0: Kofi Tesson, 100 Ghana.
1: Bless you.
0: Frank J, 20 Ghana.
1: Bless you.
0: Daniel Frimpon, 10 Ghana.
1: Bless you.
0: Regina Zinebu Safo, 10 Ghana.
1: Bless you.
0: Kwabenedu, 21 Ghana.
1: Bless you.
0: Enoch Kojo Tete Meduku, 50 Ghana.
1: Bless you.
0: Man, I'm not sure for the bone of my 100 cities in the door. So. No, 30 cities.
1: 30, right.
0: And the door. Everywhere. 30 cities in everywhere, 10 cities. 10 cities in everywhere, 100 Ghana.
1: Right.
0: 200 and also here and Honan, so, and with the egg. Young Rachma Cross, Henny. No, not for me.

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1: 101 Ghana.
2: Bless you, Nana.
1: Samson 40, 31 Ghana.
2: Bless you.
1: Joshua Ama, 101 Ghana.
2: Bless you.
1: Adako Entry, 51 Ghana.
2: Bless you. Israel.
1: Rafo, eh, be an wababi tuma. Oh, kwanya, okay, kwa wase mwenye de.
0: Oh, papa.
1: Oh. Nipo ngobre, you su, wo shop. 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
0: Wow, shop.
1: Wow, shop. And that's half one moon. That
0: Oh, papa.
1: Na prophet Isaac of Sumidim.
2: Okay.
0: Wow.
1: A proof when you have your bridge by the cram at you. Yes.
0: Wow.
1: Now, oh,
3: yeah.
1: Then so. Prophet Isaac of Sumidim has met you. Sabrina, Omden Comsha Brenner said. May phone in our meeting, and a mammy, and a drum, so I'm doing no matter. I'm a man, Saint Janibia, and also have a fat match when you swatches on one dear dance, you say, oh, Babby.
0: Don't
1: only one. I know Babby who's our dating. I'm a prophet Isaac of Sunijima, Yako Pony McCona came one. Because I say, oh, Amen.
2: Amen.
1: Name instead, no. About Germany.
0: Wow. Oh, bon, some are bonny. Oh, bon, some are bonny. And come, sir, if you are
1: not. See, I have some cassia permunipo, Italy.
0: Wow.
1: And you know, to your making. And that Vatican, any mono. Yes. Any mono.
0: Hallelujah.
1: Meku suka san so muti e.
0: Ampa.
1: Me tu ana mo akọ. Ye kan say. 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Iso ukura ye 4 by 4 yibi.
0: Ampa. Yeah.
1: Me car fell by from me and say.
0: Wow. 4x4 Angerson.
1: Met with the monopa, met with Yami called the monopa if you are bridge rebrem.
2: Oh.
1: Amen.
2: Amen.
1: And the Mecca. Alan Quadruch Remantin.
2: Oh, sir.
1: Yumra. On any new Nancy. I'm also providing me. Come, you know. Eddie, you ma, copium said. You made in a query.
0: Wow.
1: Yes.
0: Wow. If you don't know.
2: You don't know, dog.
1: Amen.
2: Amen.
1: I wish you a much here for Fajima. I'm
0: going to do what you
2: say.
1: And I'll before you make a chair, met you say. Yeah, I'm a superb one. Na se me pa so ba pa dia. So won kwa bru chira me ma.
0: Ma.
1: Me chron a letter. Letter no ho be from le. E de command February. To di for ho chen kom se February. 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Nko no mo be ske ni a chen sa bru chira for. I was your mutiny. I'm
0: telling
1: you. And you're a man to know your prophet, you man. Now, what was some in the morning? On the 15th. And I'm smart with that. More of a catre. Now, my question of my
2: crew.
1: You go with that bar and cry. And I'll call your pine motors. Or the cratanical man met you. So I said, I'm a kind of signing young bay. Enti any baby will name on say, Wabuan, woman, some whooping. On for mudding, and my mammy of Wajima.
2: Okay.
1: Now your woman is canna, Germany, and American work. About your 15th. The passport to shall draw him. Or more application be as a baby, sir. Odi fu hu niya kukudro bwane.
2: Papa.
0: Yes, sir.
1: Yeah.
2: No, you
1: can't wait. Mi kukudro bwane.
0: Aba kukudro pa.
1: Okay. Asma making. Mi jidi ye se. Peace FM fu nina no mwa. Mile 7. Omunim. Vidacom Company.
0: Okay.
2: Okay.
1: Emeno.
0: Amen.
1: I mean, you know what you mean.
0: It's all to you, bro.
1: Hello, Omunim Ka and Ka. Omunim.
0: Wow.
1: Amen, pa.
0: Amen.
1: Na. Vai da com no ba que si si que ni pa.
0: Okay.
1: Eh, o fia chi moda.
0: Wow.
2: Okay.
1: Ana ka en ka si o po mai.
0: O po mai.
1: Yeah. Me penidina bo.
0: Okay.
1: No yi pa que si o MPP.
2: Okay.
1: Ana yi pa que si pa wo reven won su ban pa sori.
2: Mm.
1: Emre bi atwem. Ntu munyi na muti ebe.
0: Ba ju tie pa. Wow.
1: Name of Valdamo. Anna 25th. April.
0: See, you come see.
1: April, you should three more things. Go on, you're 31.
0: Nah, Papa.
1: I'm also shipping me a baby to me. See, I said, oh, you're 30.
0: I'm trying to get your grandma.
1: I will attend our friend Matthew. No, it's Matthew. No, Matthew Jason. And also a passport. Valdan a friend. No, see, I know, so okay. Or just singing with a bit in Kofubi. I could program be not. Program is back with the auntie. Met to name fat. The password to me. But I did change an uncle Jefferson.
0: Oh, on some mail. Boom, boom, boom, boom, boom, boom. What a mighty God we serve.
2: Indeed.
1: Over to 29th. Over 229. 30th. No, Germany.
2: Hey.
0: Hallelujah.
1: As my making. But my hing grow in Senia Henny. Senia Henny. On a coffin met to fear for dinner coffee.
0: Hallelujah.
2: Hey.
0: And come soon. Yeah, I was here. Auntie, the other one, Safra said, and you made the air course wash. I'm a government school. Who said, he found an award I would say. And now, I'll trip up and all the way you made in our Washaman government school. Into your journey from Hoodie Eduma and Air Cosso. To be a Wobiano and Necosi, your two and Safrosa and Sentinel, I would do and in someone who tea in Anno, a Ashaman government school. And I made you air cosso. What if we have a better air ho, Bosumi, and a chilling in any? I am the new man in Sentinel Hodua. You go to a demon commodity or no payer. And some of the radio for defunso canoe. And I, you go to a mouthy, and what your papa, Alan, Coyote Mantin, sir, not new, says, oh, when you know, no more do for Bo, our bro, do for Kanye, now Bangkok, or do for Hola.
1: My father, the pictures, oh, you mean, yeah.
0: Okay.
1: I will mean,
0: yeah. Wow.
1: Yeah. My papa. My papa, oh, me. No, me, I buy a back pet. Oh, no, no, yeah, by him, I would teach him,
2: sure.
1: Mammy, be your cheat, yeah.
0: Wow.
1: But you also would, yeah.
0: Papa, you tear, pa.
1: Papa, moon, we are back up. So, yes,
0: papa.
1: The man who won in you, any crony who won. Sir, papa, no, while I'm tremanty.
0: Wow.
1: In the end,
0: I was just a woman, my life, tremanty, or no, on a party, no, yeah, a fan, don't know.
1: But just what, yes.
0: But you have a party
1: in Patrick, yeah. Mamma, Juan.
0: Okay.
4: You.
0: I'm not sure. I'm not sure. I'm not sure. I'm not sure. I'm not sure. I'm not sure. I'm not sure. I'm not sure. I'm not sure. I'm not sure. I'm not sure. I'm not sure. I'm not sure. I'm not sure. I'm not sure. I'm not sure. I'm not sure. I'm not sure. I'm not sure. I'm not sure. I'm not sure. I'm not sure. I'm not sure. I'm not sure. I'm not sure. I'm not sure. I'm not sure. I'm not sure. I'm not sure. I'm not sure. I'm not sure. I'm not sure. I'm not sure. I'm not sure. I'm not sure. I'm not sure. I'm not sure. I'm not sure. I'm not sure. I'm not sure. I'm not sure. I'm not sure. I'm not sure. I'm not sure. I'm not sure. I'm not sure. I'm not sure. I'm not sure. I'm not sure. I'm not sure. I'm not sure. I'm not sure. I'm not sure. I'm not sure. I radio no e anwumre na e bekwa so na mo wi abre nyina no odi for pon radio 12 e kwa nyina na watena se 1-on-1 e council e kwa so dia mo bia na anwumre e kwa de enye all night e anwumre som nti abro so 5:30 e kwa nyina na se na 5 PM echo in an essay, who are a hanum, not ye we enough a Monday echo would if for better not say 1-on-1 echo from an opaco Pima, you may Tuesday, a yen a crabber, sappy pepper. Wednesday, ye bay or sum can see and so a
1: while. But I was Wednesday or sum one was sure,
0: okay,
1: ye bet.
0: Mm-hmm.
1: My main car will be around San and Luciambo.
0: Papa, what are my eat?
1: We are cutting ni ba. Ah, utimu nyode ne.
0: Papa utimu yode.
1: Yeah.
0: Na so utimu yode.
1: Entimu ya sure say aseda number no mokai.
0: Okay.
1: Mm. Boya sure say mokai.
4: Gavi umuro fi papa.
1: Sabi sabi yo.
0: Come on.
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0: Oh.
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2: Ampa.
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1: Because. 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
0: Oh my God!
1: Hey, even almost we had you.
2: Hello, Papa.
1: Wow! But we are 059 2-9-8-2-9-8-2-9-2-0-2-0-9-4-9-5 And Eddie 200 and 100 at Pimso.
0: Ne
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2: Yes sir.
1: Ye njuma di ni ko wie ya. 7 o'clock. Offage me sabe tena TV ni na ni radio ni na aso. All you say radio ni biwa. 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
0: Okay.
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0: Emmanuel Evansofori nso edi ho.
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1: Hey.
0: Ana Solomon Tekute Zuta.
1: Bless you.
0: Esther Dakon.
1: Bless you.
0: Ebenezer Ayuku Okono.
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1: Yes, sir.
0: Bubwana kaina asena ba ako ye.
1: Yes, sir.
0: Nanka and Nanka may have for a woman. Before them, send you by five for Naba. I'm a Michelle Michina Michiman,
1: yes, sir.
0: Today, 3:35 a.m. Today is 1 a.m.
1: Yes, sir.
0: Ebenezer Cocon, so Abba,
1: bless you.
0: Isabel Susu, so Abba,
1: bless you.
0: Stella Boyaman, so Abba,
1: bless you.
0: Daniel Lano Frimpon, so Abba,
1: bless you.
0: Akote Kumakuaba,
1: bless you.
0: Magre Deni Kwe Abba,
1: bless you.
0: Babaname Yanswaba,
1: bless you.
0: Beatrice of Ruasi Duaba,
1: bless you.
0: Colonel Rinchua Abba,
1: bless you.
0: Bonfort Quachua Bansu Abba,
1: bless you.
0: Grace Penin Subasu.
1: Bless you.
0: Mama Isa Kakandin Subaye.
1: Bless you.
0: Margaret Okai Baye.
1: Bless you.
0: Aku Comfort Dapo Abaye.
1: Bless you.
0: James Kosia Kanswaba.
1: Bless you.
0: Solomon Sodolo Abba.
1: Bless you.
0: Solomon Sodolo Sedolo.
1: Okay.
0: Hey.
2: Wow.
0: Okay, Solomon Sedolo.
1: Okay.
0: I am almost a repeat.
1: God bless
0: you. Swaba. Emmanuel de Tonswaba.
1: Bless you.
0: At once of a sin, Abba.
1: Bless you.
0: Samson Ophoria, Abba.
1: Bless you.
0: William Festus, yours, and Abba.
1: Bless you.
0: Much surprise, Prophet Isaac Abrensi, for so many
1: Jima.
0: Because I dear ye nimpa, ne say. Aye, I said that for Indiana, a hinta mamfu. Pa, na I entire in Capuasim. Indiana mamfu refi. In Tinanka, maybe a two of me as Santin Kai. But your radio is a damn banu.
2: That's right.
0: And a babu boss, I know.
1: Yes, sir.
0: William Festus, yours.
1: Bless you.
0: Daniel Frimpong.
1: Bless you.
0: Kofi Tesson Tete.
1: Bless you.
0: Mercy Banza.
1: Bless you.
0: Don't be yaw the divine swabashi.
1: God bless you.
0: And a cherry, my mia sisilasin swab.
1: God bless you.
0: Orofo, moon koso. Abraham, I am with you when you're a prince for a bona. When you're a mumiane and coin, you may ask the number.
1: Yes.
0: Yami may ask the number here
1: 0 5 9 0 5 9 8 2 9 8 2 9 2 0 2 0 9 4 9 4
0: Nafe, Akaka Kran, Jumedia, Quavi, Nanu, 5 minutes. Only it's a Sunday,
1: dear.
0: Radio no be brave. A bubble sister to cry on that room. TV no cry, I know one person will be from Pimps 7 and ever. Yeah, make a chimney and I say, any part it do.
2: The pattern.
0: I for a bonnet do baby.
2: Wow.
0: He had the pattern.
2: Wow.
0: Say any pattern.
1: Yeah.
0: I want to hear how many.
1: Okay.
0: I don't want to trim men to scabby eddy.
1: Yeah.
0: Wabo trim say. Any pedunaka,
1: yes,
0: when you say, Missica say,
1: quack,
0: any papa could be careful. Now we be
2: careful.
0: Any pammy and sacrani between me, affa,
1: yes, sir.
0: Na, edino, my baby brain. Then so, what if a chair?
1: Okay,
0: mean to me, my bonus is here.
1: Okay, sir.
0: Then when you pedunaba, okay, dear, tiny young man, me, Mumudi.
1: Okay,
0: you pedunaba, no, young man. Edward Kofi don't call 5 grand.
1: Bless you.
0: Francis Kofi Abokwa 10 grand.
1: Bless you.
0: Susie Atabon to 5 grand.
1: Bless you.
0: Richmond Kosia J 31 grand.
1: Bless you.
0: Dora Ayoko Mai 50 grand.
1: Bless you.
0: Alex Donko Kojo Ajaji 50 grand.
1: Bless you.
0: Ebenezer Henkra 102 grand.
1: Bless you, sir.
0: Ebenezer Odifuafil. Yeah, friend. Why? Catherine Mansa Jain, 15 grand.
1: Bless you.
0: Luriana Amamu, 20 grand.
1: Bless you.
0: Samuel Labia J, 20 grand.
1: Bless you.
0: Ofuruan Musso. Yeah. Rhoda Ofuruan Musso, 20 grand.
1: Bless you.
0: Kwa brofu ya sabe biyo. Yehura, na fore yeke suwa buwe nina na samba, noda 31 Ghanas.
1: Bless you.
0: Bebe ya uda di VIP ya. 100 Ghanas.
1: God bless you, sir.
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1: Bless you.
0: Wisdom Edom Tamekuru, 21 Ghana.
1: Bless you.
0: Benjamin Akwa, 10 Ghana.
1: Bless you.
0: Mudine Dosso. Naname Chain, 1 Medu Mudine Chatu.
1: Right.
0: Maria Tepete, 50 Ghana.
1: Bless you.
0: Josephine Amwa, 51 Ghana.
1: Bless you.
0: Berta Dakwe Champo, 31 Ghana.
1: Bless you.
0: Joseph Avui, 100 Ghana.
1: Bless you.
0: Stella Matilda Amwa, 31 Ghana.
1: Bless you.
0: Harrison Papa Menzo, 100 Ghana.
1: God bless you, sir.
0: And my papa, Sofu Penin, and Hoka for Mammy D for Salame, no, you marry.
1: Okay.
0: Mama, how you from? Mammy,
1: okay.
0: Charles Opoku, 31 Ghana.
1: Bless you.
0: Demonauts. Amen.
1: Amen.
0: I feel you should have a person with you for a can. Mumbua. Na mutia a can. Mutin editisua. Na makase nipa ba. Your friend only says a guest.
1: Hey,
0: 520.
1: God bless you, sir. Wherever you are, thank
0: so
1: you.
0: So God
1: bless you.
0: To me, if you say, never pay me, say a petty as so.
1: Well,
0: to me, I need a better ticket.
1: Oh,
0: and on that, go be a one. I can't take it. I can't take it.
1: Okay. Bless you.

0: Ah, your mother, yes, I can tell. Don't you break out? You can't find your brand. Find your brand. Oh, mama, on your man in a ride. Inshram come on.
1: Amen.
0: About Inshram, what is
1: Amen.
0: We're crying to baby a crying.
1: Amen.
0: Baby, I'm going to be a baby, and your dear.
1: Amen.
0: Yeah, no more to us, we're up to do me, you know. Yeah, yeah, I'm going to make a crabina, your sign, Abba. 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
2: amen
0: mo ho bedwiri mo
2: yes
0: ewrade de yebe
1: amen
0: onshram
1: amen
0: onshra obia unsusu
2: amen
0: ewrade onshra unsusu
1: amen
0: weduane so
2: amen
0: yawo ye nyina
1: amen
0: ewiye
2: amen
0: kwa ku free paiti.
2: Okay.
0: Was it 50 Ghana? I can't do less. I said, you know.
1: God bless you, sir.
0: Okay, bro, you're 31 Ghana.
1: God bless you.
0: Grace Quatch was 10 Ghana.
1: God bless you.
0: My care on him, you see 50 Ghana.
1: Bless you.
0: Adubia Florence. Better Adubia Fro.
1: Okay.
0: I Adubia Fro, I see 220 Ghana.
1: God bless you.
0: My so you have to the 200.
1: God bless you.
0: And I feel Leticia Saribidi, I come to the 50 Ghana.
1: God bless you.
0: Mark your Hinebu to the 50 Ghana.
1: God bless you.
0: Edward Kofidon Kwasan, the 20 Ghana.
1: God bless you, sir.
0: And I can the 10 Ghana.
1: God bless you.
0: To Awukumaka. I or the 20 Ghana.
1: Bless you.
0: George Nansen, the 31 Ghana.
1: Bless you.
0: I wish you and Yamu in Shramo.
1: Shramo,
0: Shramo, Papa,
1: and Papa.
0: Richmond, Cassia, Jesse, 31 Ghana.
1: Bless you.
0: Dora, Ayoko, and mine.
1: Bless you.
0: Solomon, 40, 20 Ghana.
1: Bless you.
0: For stores, 31 Ghana.
1: Bless you.
0: Afro, we be at our sorry demo. In Shrankamo.
1: Amen.
0: Be a bear for a 4 year. Also a kawakoma.
1: Amen.
0: Na a shiny.
1: Yes, sir.
0: In Shrek, you may very young boy. Also, Muni lies some rat or ten.
1: Yes.
0: I also bet then young upon as
1: yes, sir.
0: As a da afro.
1: As a da afro.
0: And here I was sort of them also. Into ye giddy and a
1: four cassa.
0: Afe moa muguso eba. Mudine ba neba.
1: Damas you.
0: Mudine ba neba. Name Mumka make a chairman and say. My body a tossum, you know. Me bumuti.
1: Right, sir.
0: In Shania Radia. All family Hannah Mabushi.
1: Amen.
0: Mama Mokre, Janet is an ma.
1: Ah,
0: if you will soon for 50.
1: Oh, yes.
0: Me name your ma, Pastor Bernard, no
1: more.
0: And it was Shano.
1: Mesra
0: Unsu.
1: Amen.
0: Mesra Wadriane.
1: Amen.
0: Mesra Bibias.
1: Amen.
0: Was on Tia Semper.
1: Amen.
0: When you cried a pa.
1: Amen.
0: I also young upon.
1: Yes.
2: Non so queer. Yes.
0: Red, you know, do an any ever chassis.
2: That's right.
0: I can say red, you need a big room.
1: Right.
0: Oh, dear Faba.
2: That's right.
1: Yo,
2: Abusia, I had a brand and my crying or far a decano at the Abana Viena, baby, or Obiano, what to an amount about Captain Jesus Prayer House War, a shaman government school. Yeah, to answer fro, sir, also, or dear, and if I who dear, I accost we and navy brimino. 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radio and TV. So, time with Captain Jesus or GNF for Hundia Jumano and Wadi.

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1: okay hallelujah abushi anya mi e shramo point aya point asore workers no your meeting media phone go meeting your meeting workers no so e go meeting
2: None who could be a Katam Pibwa, prophetizer for so rich. And this is just what shall my governor's coupon. And when my dear Panis and Chania, I'm retaping when you're cooking forward for the Suyan. 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
0: 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And you know, some in need would be for none. Now, put on for fun, so Namina, Abufray, meaning will become.
1: Okay,
0: son of a son, you know. No one may respect him, my mini Gidian, and I could drum, and you be done. Yet, a jiggy for a jiggy for. I will Hebrews chapter 11, verse 32, but my mini Gidian will be. You can't, because of no, yeah, yeah. Or the friend of Coco, too, Lash and Panna or Bower Dashon or so. No, catch any concern, Mr. C.S. Fumu Baco, Mammy. Mercedes Benson, a trophy can ye pan. Namin cook the ponusu or don't bark, no more. Namin cook the phone and check. Nanny Kunsa catch any say, Papa. But the other person open, a minute is a whole, most of us all put different in Saga Kit. And then Nadia said, of course, I cried in my Namin cook. Never dream a or catch the driver and say, share and a one woman can to a mica. What is the code for the check? So what I said, now, or quiet, no different to a no who saw about what's my son question was answered. No, what to say, you could wait to say, none of banners want to say, didn't know what you say. So, and soon I'm a friend of you. I'm a friend of you, pa. Then Slank came, Daddy said, now, what could do now with 2 years? And my daddy, papa. Every will be for no, and answer a quiet when ya and moon my pa. A band of quiet, no, yes, or a cock will boot you a beef for a lash and him. Now, what's you been in answer to say? A dear seminal. Babu said, there's a yes or chinness in chain. Because no, no, cross or corner, the Saco canister, no, deep for lash, I can say, no, I ran to Jai, no, mamma, and I'll be yes, see, there are the moment they hint time. Nanya could put you for you. A brother to be born, crying more who said, Debbie. I was sent me to be sure. Nanny Wound Yetiano, or Suma, or different Suma, I branded and said, Jenny Pumay, not crop. If ye, I beg a friend over them who, them who open or cannot want to show be out, just to show any so. Or before crying, yeah, yeah, at times a minimum Tiasano. Or Suma, the band was a shame will be Tiawa Wang, so also and show be out. Next is Anabon. A papa ye, Nina, mammy says, so who would be for a crack yes and then you could post what yes is the one sorry name young pa. What's the man who born any day? Then you hear Walla until I said, the Shannon Oko. But if only said, you know, son of Mammy Yanin and Yan Tia, let me a cat. Or of me, can we have any coverages as we do for Cassa Baforia, Yabibia, and Tressa Bia or Hawo? But the boy one Cassa. No, I thought it bomb, and now you're clear that that one in your good point to Falco and Terminal. A bit pigeon, I'm your crime, but there will be as some two are over.
1: Amen.
0: No, but also, Baba, yes, like I said, Yaman.
1: Amen.
0: Sign in your good point to for an idea.
1: Amen.
0: My father, Bonoson, Yamin, Master, ah, no nipper way, Yamin, Father, so bad for this, ah, maybe Biatuna, no difference between one of us, ah,
1: oh,
0: two near Gia, a single two son among. No, Papa, yes, I did. Now, in Shankan, what is that? A brother did for a name, mammy, and ya, a crime bay, fear, or the rooms are pa, Abufrena, one pa. No, but ye're not dear with them, or Cassacha, the young couple, not a tempana, Abufrano, and ya, who are ding, and may ye fet, Emma, or friend, mammy, and said, brother, Fowl Banner, new sampa. Send the mammy not just on the mabba, what bloom with ya ba. Well, ye, when ye be into a china gym. So I just say, may in shanky, brother, sir. A blow different by now, criminal, or by the back. A beer, we see sooner. Then you may be the one who's so powerless and coward. Why, Name Bassa Bom was shiny ye. Nanema be post say ya. The cashing and cook you for the end of Yam say, oh, but she said my effect. Nasa branded ye. No, when Yam Bang Hussle, and she took me beyond some timing yes, I didn't fool some you. Then boom, ye din in Pedja, and out of the court with Yin Chemu. Ah, my dingo, now dear you will do my yam, I made the mow as I saw. Me too, sir, I got through will be Biara. So what Timmy can out to me, yeah. I adum and I ask Sunny. And if she will, our Ashaman government school. Now, and you know, Bibia, so as a prophet, as the Kufusu Hijimaso, a qua, yeah, can once every year, Captain Jesus Prayer House.
1: That's right.
0: To an amount, Nabra, now only Captain Jesus, Namesia, Nabomadiana, no difference in me in Shanimu, Nanetia Biara, when Yanko point to Fuanabasa, so na ye kesiye ngori sa basa ni bi adama na kwa na 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
1: Okay.
0: Or Natin Jumadian Corso may young mama. 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And yes, I don't care. So what I said, Nimun and I are going from the new. A pantry and cooper to far quite the man. 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A fin ye saw how now what from Philip Bino or whom be. Well, yeah, dear, ye come, master. It is a ye can, ye can, ye can, ye can, he O dear for Isaac of Suhidima, or Tumura no at a chedia effed ya manu. Nay, I'm not sure, papa. They say a can a dance, they are young to mean that I can't die. If you say, Yamadini young on my dennis and Chani, no Yabufra, it's Miss Twanamana bra, and ne, aye Questiada, and ne, aye bra, aye the pomponswa, and ne, aye Questiada Concro, our dear Basamuni, aye Juma, Bencuni, the fa, aye Juma, Twanaman, Nebra, Nebra, Nayani, Nambum, Nayansum, Nauba Suma, you are befree as a walk on. Now, what you idea do my edible rabbit soon for formal water for? Wouldn't pay Jack a sepa near Remu? Would ya who took a sepa near Remu? Why dear BRS, I say Yawadiano? Or do run a bed cassa among Sansua can, among Sampa? What's in number Babia Ahotowo, Babia in Pejawa, Babia in Munyamwa? Make come for a doom where the moon will be Biara. Make come for Peja where the moon will be Biara. Make come for a doyer where the moon will be Biara. Set to an among. Na bra, na wo badia, enshira ye enshira, aduma ye adum, empeja mwa ye empeja, ahotumba ye ahoto, unsabe ka, orofo, enye nada, unsabe ka, ama unsuwa unsampa, nyankupo tu ufo ye nukafo, mekanfo aduma ye di mwa ubi biyala washa ye, se ebredu, se woba Captain Jesus Prayer House. Na woba bedu Captain Jesus Prayer House unkwandia, ube unsampa, nyankupo tu ufo ye nada ye sunum, oba mawasre, na ube himu hanki fita, The way you can go pray, like I said, ah, they never do it to me any. Say, right, it's me any say, dear, and they were saying, Cap, may I be mammy who in them. And catch it, say, Nayana, be sure with you for. And catch it, say, if you crown a Watson and Cap. And catch it, say, if you crown will do so better than what you cry that so. And catch you cry to an among Nebra, Nebra, Nene, Yenu, yes, and Yetena, or off Obey Shra, Nebra, a se, Nefa Tabuno, Obey Sampa. 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
1: Anna, what do you come on? Adi Achre,
3: and yes, Adam, Achania, a rather young mamma, Hokwine,
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3: all night,
1: Debbie Arada, never the Anna Mechanic, sir.

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Time with Captain Jesus. 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
2: Psalm 34 verse 1 to I think 8
0: okay
2: I will bless the Lord at all times his praise shall continually be in my mouth.
0: Wow.
2: My soul shall make her boast in the Lord.
0: Hallelujah.
2: The humble shall hear thereof and be glad.
0: Mm.
2: Oh, magnify the Lord with me.
0: That's right.
2: And let us exalt his name together.
0: Amen.
2: I sought the Lord,
0: mm-hmm.
2: and he heard me
0: mm.
2: and delivered me from all my fears.
0: Oh my God.
2: Na uko 8 na osi oh taste and see that the Lord is good.
0: Mm-hmm.
2: Blessed is the man that trusted in him.
0: Wow.
2: In Psalm 23 we oya dam ehono na mepede Edward Jinado. Brana be so she come taste and see that the Lord is good.
0: Mm-hmm.
2: Say who how to then eh I make Santa any how mpo a awbra. Ebe we rade ne do a.
0: Yeah.
2: Orokodo na Dr. Erica no.
0: Yes sir.
2: Orokodo abade na orokodo. Oya Bible na orokodo.
0: Hallelujah.
2: Nyamisem no rokodo.
0: Kosso.
2: Aba desu ne nyamisem o Jesus Christ.
0: Oh my goodness.
2: Ono ne epede eba ne be taste bi.
0: Ampa.
2: Awo brabe kashe. Under the menya word no. Brabe kashe.
0: Brabe be kashe.
2: Na ebe hunde abrabona woka no.
0: Oh.
2: We Bible na nyamisem ya na ye den. Ye de bo.
0: Ampa.
2: Nonso ne yako pwande ashe. Prophet Isaac Ofosu Hinijima. Nimu. Misi se. Supreme Court for what's the interpretation of the law?
0: Okay.
2: I mean, mikasi, mijinado kade, Prophet Jima, or interpreter of the Bible.
0: The Bible, that's right.
2: Look, even the errors be brave, or teachings be ma, ya fema, wabeka yintim. Ibinye Mary Magdalena, anko ye Mary of Bethany.
0: Yeah.
2: Mina prophet in church, and before one, and be hu. Oh, then obi ya, then Jesus Christ kade, one father madin kada, mi be si, one kaino.
0: Okay.
2: Na ye jinye de ma Mary Magdalene. So nye interpretator. I will free Nyapopon, one, yamia, and dame finima, mini yema.
0: Okay.
2: Anka dama adi correction we ye.
0: Yes, I hit us.
2: Sisi American, because he says, so for be a corruption by the Agel, Yabasem, or again.
0: Oh, my goodness.
2: Son on your no. A cross was a Jabez was a son, he on your prophet, you might have the son of a son.
0: I made the boy,
2: baby. Prophet, need you,
0: my God. You
2: better session be near the errors and teachings of the Bible. Yes. Ah, Prophet Jima, I mean, I'm not doing more than it. Oh, that's some baby. Me follow, no. Elijah and Elisha. No, confusing baby. Mami, I'm at Eoka. But in the name of difference, no.
0: Okay.
2: So, the one in the end, widows were won't tune in now. Yes. Now, won't tune in as when you're now before.
0: Yes.
2: But now, I can't better in the way my dynamic can't even say Elijah. Eric can't even say Elijah, so Elisha. Bande, Bible. Nyakopon ase da bo nyimpa da seni. No di anwe no.
0: The digital
2: of your Bible. 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Me gina me nan so se nyame akwa. The boldness eh odi kan. How many people can do that?
0: There be.
2: So gina do na reka de amadi besi by area bra. She esro bi anye echi. Because on him there Jesus Christ our friend him them anaka said they be okan no. Onye ne fine.
0: Wow.
2: Oka same go na shema onye be Jesus sorry kan. Onye do onye ndada.
0: On
2: bona dwene mun kan sem. Da me papa ni yesi bra be mun asan na we have. But papa ni made chira made ma me nim akra bebre. 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
0: It's so simple.
2: Oh, yeah, very simple.
0: Oh, ba ashama se
2: Oh, dog. Within them 2 weeks we said
0: yeah
2: maybe the one nature ya. 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Just a walking distance. Ed Rashaman government was.
0: The
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0: 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Oh, ano dia.
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0: That's right.
2: Wa land wa ha.
0: Amen.
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0: Oh.
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2: 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If we say obi a first mi kra mi car, BMW papa bi o. 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
0: True.
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0: Jesus.
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0: to see the but not meaning say, Ja, not the pubby, and never faces the old in the fear. 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
1: well, Mr.
0: Prophet Jim, I want to see Kangu. 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
1: Oh my God.
0: Man, Papa, Prophet Jima, yammy can your home.
1: Wow.
0: Just at the right time, obey your mouth. Menu be a man and cassas and Kakana Mihano. No, Momo Kakaya, we Yana Medi, a fast one, me tea, sass and anami. I just needed that word. Say me, why, now when you know we anymore.
1: Oh.
0: Doc, me call a popcorn. Me call my dearby.
1: Okay. And go pass, Captain, you said prayer camp.
0: Oh, yes, sorry.
1: Maybe a camp of Cassiano Wano.
0: Yes.
1: Okay.
0: I dare not send me home, me cry high. Yes, it's your any taste. But once you come down, when you answer, I'll be who sends you a taste. Now, me cry, ha, me party say, Bible, or che, as a male can. It's papa, mammy, sans you know. It's me, your taste. And when you're missing any prophet, must say, ah, baby, papa, be over, mama, me, and you know, there's more light.
1: Okay,
0: it's mammy, concoche, it's me, Janine, me, Nicoche. May the Bosian be a with me, I will so see county. I won't pass over by Bosiana made the call and cocoa.
1: Wow,
0: me drew one woman possessed medica. Many a jar of punishment in Jimmy Hopper, because of who said, may I have fun? I'm about to do.
1: Oh, my goodness.
0: Now, Doc, near woman is say, may I give you one cocoa assassin? So,
1: okay,
0: out and never was an any altar here where here papa say, Uba, the one pipe found Sakana Pacama. May they make passport, echo to so.
1: Okay,
0: I will be any man can't share papa. May they make cook a problem, no one send the call you, but me did you say, ah, me papa, why your passports are one thing to find that. Na me my passport, I then a passport in Bessel, and I made it sound a money so tea. Me queen, me papa de fufu, but me fan camion.
1: Okay.
0: Me de put two altars, so and I me tam my dear boko. Man can't share papa da.
1: Okay.
0: But you wouldn't say only first time I'm really too kind after that. Wow. But who beside the entire meeting her, me need jip papa one. Me say, and I'm papa, so me passport in you, and I'm really too kind.
1: Ah, O.W. Obi, I will watch her while
0: I won't train anymore. Me put too kind. Dog, that's the second thing. That was our problem now.
1: Wow.
0: Na me kashe wa dene
1: niya.
0: Me who si kabia, me who bida wa mabra boom. Through that thing na. Me kwa kwenti na.
1: Wow.
0: Papa me kade me kane wase ma, me fani program no. 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
1: Okay.
0: A bend too much, eh, than I had the mammy papa.
1: No,
0: papa no is strong. Why would if you would hear me, papa, and me say, bra, na bitch, yano keke. Your fears will go away. Yet I will know. Now would ye, and then ye will say, yaw, will come on, bra.
1: Obesan
0: ye pija. Obesan ye pija. Obesan ye pija. Obesan ye pija. Obesan ye pija. Obesan ye pija. Obesan ye pija. Obesan ye pija. Obesan ye pija. Obesan ye pija. Obesan ye pija. Obesan ye pija. Obesan ye pija. Obesan ye pija. Obesan ye pija. Obesan ye pija. Obesan ye pija. Obesan ye pija. Obesan ye pija. Obesan ye pija. Obesan ye pija. Obesan ye pija. Obesan ye pija. Obesan ye pija. Obesan ye pija. Obesan ye pija. Obesan ye pija. Obesan ye pija. Obesan ye pija. Obesan ye pija. Obesan ye pija. Obesan ye pija. Obesan ye pija. Obesan ye pija. Obesan ye pija. Obesan ye pija. Obesan ye pija. Obesan ye pija. Obesan ye pija. Obesan ye pija. Obesan ye pija. Obesan But now there's a problem, Papa.
1: Oh, my goodness.
0: Problem is so. You see, me were doing my not a bank for a mwaba. I'm not baby some mimic when I say what mimic. Now, what would you mean now? Penny Frost, a bank for Bishop. Imagine. I said, I would choose someone shall probably put you wrong one. Young people. Harvest, right? Munya harvest. And then they do mashemi bonya tariaba. Miss Restra Mubonya de.
1: That's right.
0: Munya mumu and fambua papa. Well wait to me so Nancy Brown after Beshen is and who crap the best.
1: No fine chian is
0: now what chian is. Miss Re Ama mi papa say any appreciation what it. Doc me didn't wait 2 weeks. Only many she shall shame me. What was it between a cacra? And I'm missing me a crab I mean to me and boo. Many she send me moya dear papa. Papa, and my mom to answer program number. Any perform within it here, oh, wow, more. Papa, he am boa. Uncomplaining, son, I mean, Muno. Into uncomplaining, so because only Yapopo or provide a manor. But we are manor, Yapopo, ni best soul. No, be yama, obey yama, not can you ma, or back on the false abbas as he so. I won't break because we are any dear man. Dog, Papa, you're ready. Me ask me penance and be it.
1: That's right.
0: Made it right. Line will be Samia A2.
1: Okay.
0: And then we say appreciation day.
1: That's right.
0: You were 30th August. August, when you are answering, I'm a farmer and putting one, no crab, no farmer say, Prophet Jima.
1: That's right.
0: The moment line is.
1: That's right.
0: I said that, you know, one banya, me ask you, I change, I check it, sir.
1: 0555 0555 0555 0555 0555 0555 0555 0555 0555 0555 0555 0555 0555 0555 0555 0555 0555 0555 0555 0555 0555 0555 0555 0555 0555 0555 0555 0555 0555 0555 0555 0555 0555 0555 0555 0555 0555 0555 0555 0555 0555 0555 0555 0555 0555 0555 0555 0555 0555 0555 0555 0555 0555 0555 0555 0555 0555 0555 0555 0555 0555 0555 0555 0555 0555 0555 0555 0555 0555 0555 0555 0555 0555 0555 0555 0555 0555 0555 0555 0555 0555 0555 0555 0555 0555 0555 0555 0555 0555 0555 0555 0555 0555 0555 0555 0555 0555 0555 0555 0555 0555 0555 0555 0555 0555 0555 0555 0555 0555 0555 0555 0555 0555 0555 0555 0555 0555 0555 0555 0555 0555 0555 0555 0555 0555 0555 0 I will see your time with Captain Jesus. Time with Captain Jesus. And now, as we go to Tiena, when it's so egusua, you may know, you the free Ashama Government School life, and you had a bro. Sabre, you are a deep for Atanasi. Ma, Mr. Fakwasa, I'm not kind, you know. Mr. Mekaga Kratosu, Nanyami Aduma, or China, Monday, and you ever said that the Hun Komo Yeo, Radio Ni TV, no, so say, appreciation, you know. And he say, yeah, yeah. Because we did for Abedi and Adodua, our Yahapa, be ye, our denuma. Eti, say, I saw for being Yakran and free Krubisu, and Rabbe Jumana, a brass or so qua. 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Now, fee, we did for Ayakradui, what say Jumu Pepper? 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

0: lalau I said, Lambert, Anti Sabre and calls to you be near ne Yamedi for any incomo. Yamedi for Isaac, who say his name, Jimma. What if for Christmas soon gray and Sanka on a pebium, Papa?
1: Amen.
2: Amen.
1: Amen.
2: Amen.
1: Doctor, Christ was some vie, a yamodia.
0: Amen.
1: Only a pam for a boom, ye jumenina.
0: That's right.
1: A tearful doma, and ye after four. Yea, what sort of demoha? A war a shaman government school.
0: That's right.
1: And here, my woman, and a boom, ye juman, and so you made any teacher, Muntia, swam, baby, before I could eat you. Now, fair tearful and a gunner, Nini Pabia.
0: That's right.
1: Insurance already, dear ma'am.
0: Amen.
1: Already have some genius, my dear.
0: Amen.
1: Amen.
0: Amen. Wow. Baba, your son or a father?
1: But times me that say.
0: Baba, near any minuma and near a day after Swayama Adasan.
1: Yeah.
0: Papa, ya booby at your Adasan, ya can be swatch.
1: Yes.
0: Papa, I don't know what you prepare for now as I'm a crusade.
1: Nah, you made it out of query.
0: Perfect.
1: Oh. Wow. Let you for them.
0: Papa?
1: Masha CFE.
0: Hmm.
1: Yeah, I'm a better.
0: Okay.
1: I'm a

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0: 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Eh, 1.5 billion.
1: Wow, times three.
0: Yeah. Abusuya, anya no. 2018.
1: That times na dollar na ye.
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1: 10:04.
0: And a prophet jima menema ebe ya sa jima we. Monfa ejima no hoka.
2: Right.
0: Sam Renum 150,000. 150,000.
2: Papa, why
1: are you?
0: Kingdom. None FM or Takradi, a war mankasim, a war kumasi, a war sunyane, baby, including kingdom and Angasa, and a massafa kingdom TV station.
2: Okay.
0: Yes.
1: And Paul. Kingdom baby.
0: Amen.
2: Amen.
0: Say, your mammy never carry a woman. Wouldn't you pump, pump, pump, when you're a man for Fiji Maso? Yes, Adam, but I want to have a fair fee. Tio, or a doctor, Anna, or Betusi, and I some way done a show, and a bank of us, but your citizen over here too.
1: But just over two men, I
2: can't go on.
0: That's where I buy it.
2: Oh, I bet it.
0: But you are not a
1: pressure.
0: Oh, pressure.
1: Pressure.
0: Now, as a dunk is running uncle from.
1: Amen.
0: Now, on him, prophet, you might say, a woman. Now, on Tim and Cat said, yeah. Now, on Tim and Cam. As when ne, or chine, or ba.
2: Amen.
0: Yes. But you're out here.
1: What's your name?
0: Bible says, a 2 minutes or chine, or ba. Let us say. Or some sakwa. Amen.
2: Amen.
0: When ya abayeno, then so on fair noon, she shan't who say, or ye back. I will fill him. And was a put or chain or back, and what chain a quansu. And there, what you mean, chair, or dance, and my dee, nor dance, and my dee, you know. A patro, over to me, I can say, a yanshisha home.
1: Nabi, that even so clear.
0: Ma, Mr. Fakwa, or yet a sing with Juma. I will talk about the hospital, can see him. But one way, and yet the funeral kata. Yenimono. Amen.
2: Amen.
0: Now, Obi and Yamia Shroud. Now, you're young. If I be also young, how you're young, going to check. 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
1: Oh.
0: Hey. 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
1: Papa.
0: Ukuna jani because of eka. About all group will be an apophagy man comes as to do a mocker brooch, the only two more on cocoa. She has a madam, the edge man and comes any edge master and bachelor. You plan out Baby Jaubi.
1: And Paul.
0: I feel any carpet done in a quintu. A quintu no. When you took over to be our betray, or quintu will be our
1: betray. And
0: Paul. I, you order the car and pass all down, car, which ever back. There was all that team who could have said, oh, trade ya.
1: Oh, yeah, do fear.
0: Papa, do it ye.
1: I knew, Papa.
0: And at the end, you know. Oh, now we knew. I make a sea pie. When you and I was swinging uncle Pacha, dear. Mean to mean that. I mean to me, home, and I mean to mean ya, my way. If I yet, my watch chain will be ya, and as I meet ya chain will be ya, my home for chain will be ya. When my young chain will be a metisan chain will be empty and young upon a yamasa or yamasa for no young upon a purpose.
2: Amen.
0: And the purpose is an infamous room. Then you pansre.
2: Amen.
0: Near all shan walk on for the open woo, near all yan and to be bimono. On ya, my cheer.
2: Yes.
0: Now, how I was working here. That's a man so mad, you don't know, met me a jackass. Met me when I see any part,
2: but you
0: and on a navy, I sing in a more shammy baby.
1: Hallelujah.
0: Adishia. Ene kwesiada eye bosome August ne de atosu aduasen.
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0: Me hwehwe ni pa bi omo no so. 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Okay. 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Onye kwase ya. Amen.
2: Amen.
0: Onye den.
1: Onye kwase ya.
0: Onye kwase ya na emom. 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No sa ya no kwa fo se. Sene 5000 ba bua dwuma die we ya. Yankopon be sra kire.
2: Amen.
0: Na be se sade bi etia no.
2: Yes.
0: Se me dwuma die be kwa we ya no. Na for obi e bon ye nya obi wode 5000 Ghana.
2: Amen.
0: Abetu 5000 Ghana cedis. Apostle and Mama Doc.
2: Yes, Papa.
0: In Shranka.
1: Amen.
0: Come to my Benny Fanny, my baby.
1: Amen,
2: Papa.
0: And O be a bit me who said no. Met him at 4000.
1: Okay.
0: At the abridge, met him. And pounds will be to me.
2: Amen.
0: Umpra. You will be a And now, because he has any 10,000 a year, a best any day, you know. Now, the 10,000. The 10 cities.
2: Okay.
0: 10 cities a year. A best any day, you know. I say, obey your pressure. You have been so hard and 5,000 because you are a man a crime crying yet. Amen.
2: Amen.
0: My 5,000. Also my 4,000.
2: Yes. Yes.
0: Also my 3,000.
2: Yes.
0: Also my 2,000. Also my 1,000 Ghanas.
2: Yes.
0: You who are Tiasi.
2: Amen.
0: And I'm also. If I be brave, she ay.
2: Amen.
0: It's a baby, she would drink one on two.
2: Amen.
0: Ever many pubs one who say, yes, yes, sir. A human so. And your men are so cheap. As some women say, Mamma. By a monk, a brandy, and one. A borka. Would you be in quite a bank a company penny jane? Yeah. Your twin branty in fee. Now, so no more than a car. Oh, yeah, being a yard, dear man, when you use a quack of kuno to a corner down for be horse, or the name of quack with jam or crown a down for the way, sir, or two pine a ba. And I found any temo down for flower, buana pain. Now, officer, the more friendly jam. Oh, yeah, and him come a train will be beer. Now, down for if you're in any situation now, Kumana. Ana dam for no quay is cast onion to no home, ran or so, baby, all calling in here. She can't do his can one fair share. Emma France, still down for not being any day.
1: I'm not so. Oh.
0: Now, but I don't know what down for no home. More cards, you know.
2: Yes.
0: Not down for any TV, not to royal TV, sir. And a prophet Jima, a dash. And a prophet Jima, a preachy. It's not knowing se kuno kuno. A one up preaching a channel. Some magnet, that an echo farm TV. No, no, no, swing up a control so becuno. Tayan, what parry? To attend a younger than one would think of one. Not to send any change, change. Of his and a down for number suspecting. And in Tamanana, a down for a sorry no so her quaku or born a many ding. A high mufia swati baby no church will be any other night. O Jana Pine and a bam for no good Jana Pine. A one and now, all Jimmy and me. And a dam for the man a bad bite.
1: Well, I rehearse a moon.
0: Or a four. A dee bear 30 minutes, no a sano. O sano.
1: Aye.
0: A bow pon.
1: Ampa.
0: Diana soon. Or the nitty room. A humanity.
1: Ampa.
0: And a cognano ojinason also. A pretoy.
1: Ampa.
0: Na. A woke me muna ogu. And no homo say. Bibia be cha. A huma be mutay. And wash you up bra. To a few honor. Onini pem. Onini pem. And he got cancer, come and answer. A winner will remember. You are who you are, say. TV na no hwe no na ban fo no ho
1: na kese na besi nani
0: aba besi nani
2: yes
0: ana profeji madash na sema profeji ma kanyina ni se nyame na ehu no bobo na uhu osadi we na nimi akwa profeji already ana preaching koswa na ni tie amanfo fri bantem mantem na so ma beto de waye no ma betwa ne ho ahia and I'm in the sir, I am from Fendra Ghana. And a tree are royal TV, sir, than one. So 1,000 Ghana in a tree, I am. Who would you say why a papa be? Then you're going to win him.
2: Yes.
0: But you have to say, we are name of Bonibi or share a crabby as an oil yard or a garden is. Na ba mo mama se mo broni san ene kwesi eden ne garden es bi ko o mampani fie e bi ko temesikafo ne ade nyina fie
2: yes
0: then wonim because ne garden es a ko market
2: yes oh wow
0: na jadifo nso e de market na eh garden es na ba mo broni bi he ne kura o ti e kura bet ne nya adwa na se ne ntos yeah, I swear to be my brother for you now. Yes. Now, no, I'm going to say, I'm going to say, so, people to me 5,000.
2: Yes.
0: People to me 4,000. People to me 3,000. People to me 2,000. No, being so to me 1,000. Men can be brave. When you say, you pay crack on the pass of being a plan and cry abroad.
2: Hmm.
0: Dear Bassa, on to me. Okra 1,000 gun or the Bema. Okra 500 gun or the Bema. Okura wine CDA for the Bema. Number near
2: 0555 788 7824 2425 0555 788 7824 2425 2425
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2: Yes.
0: If I be betty. 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
0: Yo, dog, mama, panty. What a mention, sir. We'll be on your ready.
2: Okay.
0: About my cheek, I cry.
2: What a woman.
0: And some I have a grand one, a captain, Eddie Mamma.
2: Oh, my God.
0: Now, no, I will find me to nothing younger point, yes, sir. Hey, are you my young friend? Sure, a crow food. A crow food. Kwabing Eastern Region.
2: Yeah,
0: yeah, yeah. Bar brand if a fee be. Grass none of red raw no nitrano, a she her boy, or his center table no book to chan, a drono, a tuna who she are.
2: Oh,
0: if I could pierce.
2: Oh.
0: And then a she her. That prophet Isaac of Swing, you must say. And we are kitty me preach you or TV so. And I make us a time for bayo. Now, no DDT about to say your own Milo.
3: Yes,
0: I Obama could draw my own, said your own Milo. Then you do, you're a few months for near Bay Yatron, and I'll be who they be out there. Sister Menko, a Kenti. I said, I'm a mechan. Sabin honors were Kentina, Okun. Sabin's running DDT in Swaye, ready. And a TV in a cinema.
2: Oh,
0: and a cancer. And a two note say, we are deliverers, not on, sir. I can't be no near droning in a grass and in a center table. No, Tim. Everything at the air. The only baby or cry. Young people pay him on a fret, Sandy Panse. A buff would demuff.
3: Yes.
0: A buff would demuff.
3: Yes.
0: Only young people wanted this hard title. Or the Amma Sandy Pan.
2: A buff would demuff.
0: Then Sabrani, oh, ya pimu baku. Oh, ya pimu baku. Now, now, which any paddy at Teneman? As a nippana quine, the swinia. Then young people who nippana of Naka say, Kona Kojin. Kona Kojin. That's him when you know, Job chapter 33. Job 33. You show my other papa whom baby I'm making. Now, 3:14 now. 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
3: dear.
0: Bawabas, who ye be, my erratis. 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
0: Sky, you have only 5,000, 2,000. Nah. Young grand, you have a man, a say 20 Ghana, say 30 Ghana, say 50 Ghana. Also, two Mirka, quite a woman. Nancy, she may be a baby.
2: Yes.
0: Davi Ventures, 10 Ghana.
2: God bless.
0: Babra Elijah, Billy Joe, 10 Ghana.
3: God bless you.
0: Gordon Benny, Nanote. 10 Ghana.
3: God bless you.
0: Dorothy Sefa Ventures. 20 Ghana.
3: God bless you.
0: Rebecca Jesua Amwa.
3: That's right.
0: 21 Ghana.
3: God bless you.
0: Victor Sachi Baker. 100 Ghana.
3: God bless you.
0: Nule Sese Augustine. 5,000.
3: Wow.
0: 320 Ghana.
3: God bless you. Wow. 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Augustine.
2: Nule Sese.
3: Wow.
0: 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AH Fast Pay Services, 20 cities, 50 pesos. Patience, Mansa, I was a chopper baby, 5 Ghana. 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
2: yes.
0: H. Rano, Meberashiti, 5 Ghana. 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
0: Kwaso Kotoku, 10 Ghana.
2: God bless you.
0: Emmanuel Nate, 40 Ghana.
2: God bless you.
0: Harrison Kwajotete, 51 Ghana.
2: God bless you.
0: Adam Enjoy Ventures, 30 to 58%.
2: God bless you.
0: Rahirophobia, 20 Ghana.
2: God bless you.
0: Mama Lin J, 620 Ghana.
2: God bless you.
0: Stella Pondansu, 50 Ghana.
2: God bless you.
0: Set Osei Adujansa, 50 Ghana.
2: God bless you.
0: Nana Kwame Redu, 200 Ghana. 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
2: God bless you.
0: Aaron Do Amebwe, 21 Ghana. 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

0: Engineer, my dear Sumsum, I was Sherman Government School. 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And we are bringing a metanacy, I shall
1: mouthful.
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2: Wonderful.
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2: Wonderful.
0: Now, and a day, a summon a cassian and be a blue.
2: Wonderful.
0: With even your radio.
1: Yes.
0: Radiashman,
2: amen.
0: I was slamming one.
2: Now,
0: Radi Domi,
2: yes,
0: and why, Missa?
1: Yeah,
0: now Radi Dome,
2: yes,
0: and why, Missa? Mount Tobri Bia. So, how many mine and two were? I would job, woman.
1: Okay,
0: was it anything near the hood on the day? There be a hood or how? No good any mutia. I na. Or don't be at them. And the more, Mosuma, Moya Mumona 0558 7 8 8 7 8 8 2 4 2 4 2 5 0558 7 8 8 2 4 2 4 2 5
2: 2

0: 0 9 4 9 4 9 4 9 4 9 4 9 4 9 4 9 4 9 4 9 4 9 4 9 4 9 4 9 4 9 4 9 4 9 4 9 4 9 4 9 4 9 4 9 4 9 4 9 4 9 4 9 4 9 4 9 4 9 4 9 4 9 4 9 4 9 4 9 4 9 4 9 4 9 4 9 4 9 4 9 4 9 4 9 4 9 4 9 4 9 4 9 4 9 4 9 4 9 4 9 4 9 4 9 4 9 4 9 4 9 4 9 4 9 4 9 4 9 4 9 4 9 4 9 4 9 4 9 4 9 4 9 4 9 4 9 4 9 4 9 4 9 4 9 4 9 4 9 4 9 4 9 9 4 9 9 4 9 9 4 9 9 9 9 9 9 9 9 9 9 9 9 9 9 9 9 9 9 9 9 9 9 9 9 9 9 9 9 9 Why any fefefe? Dennis, ahaliga, ahaliga, fefefe.
1: Bless you.
0: Rahelofobi tengana.
1: God bless you.
0: Wonyi na yonyami asedane shu. Asedane mehu samamfu abigushua. Isaac of the 101 Ghana at the
2: sunshine.
0: And I hope the label I am making for the 21 Ghana Abba. I said 11 Ghana Abba.
1: Bless
0: Isaac of the 101 Ghana Abba.
1: God bless you.
0: Sir. 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

Papa, we at an ammo memoir, put him to be wapo. 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Yea, me tape, na na. About your was a maiden when you are going. Sorry, Gina, one na morning soon. Bawabas, who ye be my erratis. Ninkunim, bed ye, chrabba.

0: na wacha wadia na wama wotna biapa obema wanamo na waswa wahencho na wama wotna biapa obema wanamo abasha mahencho oh na wama wama wotna biapa. Number no ye 0558 7 8 8 2 4 2 4 2 5 2 5 2 5 2 5 2 5 2 5 2 5 2 5 2 5 2 5 2 5 2 5 2 5 2 5 2 5 2 5 2 5 2 5 2 5 2 5 2 5 2 5 2 5 2 5 2 5 2 5 2 5 2 5 2 5 2 5 2 5 2 5 2 5 2 5 2 5 2 5 2 5 2 5 2 5 2 5 2 5 2 5 2 5 2 5 2 5 2 5 2 5 2 5 2 5 2 5 2 5 2 5 2 5 2 5 2 5 2 5 2 5 2 5 2 5 2 5 2 5 2 5 2 5 2 5 2 5 2 5 2 5 2 5 2 5 2 5 2 5 2 5 2 5 2 5 2 5 2 5 2 5 2 5 2 5 2 5 2 5 2 5 2 5 2 5 2 5 2 5 2 5 2 5 2 5 2 5 2 5 2 5
1: 20 Ghana, say 30 Ghana, say 50 Ghana. Also, two brica, quite a union. Nancy Jenny be a baby.
2: Yes.
1: Davbi Ventures, 10 Ghana. Barbara Elijah, Billy Joe, 10 Ghana.
3: God bless you.
1: Gordon Benny, Nanote, 10 Ghana.
3: God bless you.
1: Dorothy Sefa Ventures. 20 Ghana.
3: God bless you.
1: Rebecca Jesua Amwa.
3: That's right.
1: 21 Ghana.
3: God bless you.
1: Victor Sachi Baker. 100 Ghana.
3: God bless you.
1: Nule Sese Augustine. 5,000.
3: Wow.
1: 320 Ghana.
2: Wow. God bless you.
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2: God bless you.
0: Kutoku 10 Ghana.
2: God bless you.
0: Emmanuel Nati 40 Ghana.
2: God bless you.
0: Harrison Kwajotete 51 Ghana.
2: God bless you.
0: Abram Mjoy Ventures 30 City 50
2: Pesos. God bless you.
0: Rahel Rufobi 20 Ghana.
2: God bless you.
0: Mama Lin J 620 Ghana.
2: God bless you.
0: Stella Pondansu 50 Ghana.
2: God bless you.
0: Set Osei Adujansa, 50 Ghana.
2: God bless you.
0: Nana Kwame Redu, 200 Ghana.
2: God bless you.
0: Famous Ejako, 60 Ghana.
2: God bless you.
0: Aaron Do Amebwe, 21 Ghana.
2: God bless you.
0: Jonathan Techi, 30 Ghana.
2: God bless you.
0: Eduni Akole Noye, 10 Ghana.
2: God bless you.
0: Edward Akowua, 10 Ghana.
2: God
0: bless you. Abiba Tuyakubu, 15 Ghana.
2: God bless you.
0: Sorry, back and forth. Nidi, one, one, no.
1: Jesus, Oduman, come up.
0: Jesus, Oduman, come up.
1: Come up, Oduman.
0: What do you do?

0: Ghana cedis.
1: God bless you.
0: Nana yanya kwa 150 Ghana cedis.
1: God bless you.
0: Met one ponza 21 cedis.
1: God bless you.
0: Rachel Goku 21 cedis.
1: God bless you.
0: Big Grace Enterprise.
1: Mm-hmm.
0: Onone Grace no.
2: Yes.
0: A Jin L A Z T.
2: Okay.
0: Better Grace.
1: Okay.
0: Grace.
2: Wow.
1: Okay.
0: 50 cedis. 50 pairs.
1: Bless you.
0: Unis Tewa, you assign a baby.
1: Wow.
0: A natural Rebecca. 120 Ghana.
1: God bless you.

0: Harriet Sidi Tunde, 200 Ghana.
1: God bless you.
0: Matthew Amponsa, 21 cities.
1: God bless you.
0: Atabon Toma, the 500 Ghana, and the praying so at the petition.
1: Wow, God bless you.
0: But of all, number na yebo din was so sad.
1: 0555 788 2425 0555 788 2425 2425
0: Baby, I will be a
1: mother.
0: Yes,
1: it did
0: be a mobile idea for now.
1: Oh, wow,
0: yes, maybe I'm off. Also, your friend, Adred Rita White.
1: Oh, wow.
0: Yeah, mammy, Muyamfu.
1: Yes.
0: 100 Ghana cities.
1: God bless you.
0: CCA.
1: Wow.
0: Also, your friend, Big Tube, Electrica, and Prompting West.
1: Okay. Wow.
0: I am mammy, Advert and Suman.
1: Yes.
0: No, meaning baby, or finny baby, or Big Tube.
1: Yes.
0: Electrica. And Prompting West.
1: All right.
0: 51 Ghana.
1: God bless you, sir.
0: But also Abba Sisia.
1: Yes.
0: Amen.
1: Amen.
0: Number is 055
2: 0555
0: 788.

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0: Yan puno baby.
2: Yes.
0: Any penchana bread chum?
1: Oh. Oh.
0: Pencha?
1: Oh, bread chum.
2: Yeah.
0: Who's why would you mad yes?
1: Oh.
0: Cause I'm son of Brunya, but I know your pancha. And son of Wang Yaba.
2: Yeah.
0: I am a tin tin tin tin tin. But we need to 40 years,
1: okay.
0: 50 years, mm-hmm. 60 years.
2: Yes.
0: Where I may come, I'm experiencing.
2: Okay.
0: And I say, ah, now sir, me can't bring me dear me 40th year.
2: Mm-hmm.
0: But what you say?
2: Yes.
0: And I make a couple, ah, hey. Mm-hmm. It's a problem, I want me, I have tin tin tin tin tin tin tin tin tin tin
1: tin tin.
0: Say me who knows the sing. And now
2: what?
1: And what?
0: And now what?
1: Who did for no crap?
0: Never do bribing on that. Upo, umpo, navy as an ampo.
1: Wow,
0: you two say one cap.
1: Oh. Ready who you
0: are. And you say, quite people, why?
2: Mm-hmm.
0: Or so, chile. Many part of your share. Kuba, kuna the banner to bra.
1: And Paul,
0: for forever, banner to bread,
1: and he does some no new.
0: Now, Mamma, main kind, and when you are the above my brother, woman, no kind dream.
1: Okay,
0: Solomon, a farmer, no, Yamisra, na, ma, do you mean in our swabba, and a man in our swabba? Now, baby, and if you have a baby, price here, then a woman, and no be any brace or a jay, Solomon, for you been so. To buy near Chamon. I got your idea, Dahoni, near Chamon, your city at Dahoni, near Chamon, your city at Dahoni. To know what's in a conium, I have two good in us.
2: Wow.
0: And yes, Aramon.
2: Amen.
0: My mother, Brazil.
2: Song of Solomon, chapter 8, verse 11 to 12. 13.
0: 11.
3: 11 to 12.
2: Okay, to 12. All right.
0: Mm-hmm.
2: Solomon had a vineyard at Baal Hamon. He let out the vineyard unto keepers. Everyone for the fruit thereof was to bring 1,000 pieces of silver.
0: Everyone for the fruit thereof
2: was to bring
0: 1,000 pieces
2: of silver.
0: Of silver.
2: My vineyard.
0: What do you have to do?
2: Yeah.
0: And you ought. Then you go to be sure so my then.
2: Yes, sir.
0: My
2: vineyard, which is mine.
0: My vineyard
2: is before me.
0: Hallelujah.
2: Amen.
0: It's before you.
2: Amen.
0: It's before you.
2: Amen.
0: It's before me.
2: Yes.
0: I will have a choice.
2: Oh, yes. Yes.
0: Now, if you want it that way, and you will see a mrasuma. So, one pens where? Isaiah chapter 40. Jeremiah 40 verse 4 say, so when penis answer, manenka.
1: Oh, okay.
0: Ah,
2: okay.
0: So
1: when penis answer,
0: yes.
1: Manenka.
0: That's a so penis answer. Oh, a bayama.
2: Amen.
0: Then you know protect.
1: Amen.
0: Now so when penis answer, any manenka.
4: But if you Jeremiah, Homa, it's a janine. You are
0: nine.
4: Afe, may you every
0: consume.
4: Manonka.
0: Manonka. God, assassin, I don't want
4: you to cry. Assassin, you know, they were
0: never any more.
4: Papa, what do you say? Yeah,
0: that's the whole problem.
2: Hey,
0: I have no choice. So, probably my cousin Bia, who needs a Bible as a worker?
2: I don't want
0: him.
1: Assassin,
0: you know, I will go for that. Okay, I was walking to apply for Puka. Never your party, dear Domina, what you are, Brantia, what am I? A Brantia, what am I? A Brantia, one cram, Mamma, Gan, a baby, Fiora, Mutia, Domu, Captain, just as a dear.
1: Oh, my God.
0: Give a house.
2: Amen.
1: Amen.
0: Give a house.
1: Amen.
0: Give a house.
1: Amen.
0: I said, Mamma, I can catch you. And if I wish him,
2: yes.
0: Amen. Never had him false.
1: Amen.
0: Now fear. In young ways.
2: Amen.
0: Not Dom's room, Emra Wakem.
2: Amen.
0: See who at Yassi.
1: Amen.
0: Ube Hun Century.
1: Amen.
0: Ube Yatum.
2: Amen.
0: Ube Yamabru.
2: Yes.
0: Nemres.
4: Amen.
2: Yes.
0: What?
2: Yes.
0: Found Century and Nick.
1: Oh, my
0: God. Not quite like I should say. I saw my prophet you make. Media magia di nia okeni na bemu.
2: Oh yes.
0: Media magia di.
2: Surely so. Yes.
0: Media magia di. Magia di nti na magia. If you say nia okeni biya na bemu. Media
4: magia di.
0: Shianyo mano. Media magia di.
4: Magia di o.

0: What you didn't know from me, Anna? Hello?
1: Hello.
0: What you say?
1: I'm
0: going to go to the house. I'm going to go to the house. Vesta Meletaria, 20 Ghana. Salam Kobana Nkunu, 20 Ghana.
2: God bless you.
0: Robert Mensah, 20 Ghana.
2: God bless you.
0: Marshua Fossil, 55 Ghana.
2: God bless you.
0: Gabriel Kofi Tamakru, 31 Ghana.
2: God bless you.
0: Isaac Inkum,
2: yes.
0: 500
2: God Ghana. God bless you.
0: Isaac Inkum Benio.
3: Isaac.
0: Yo. Samuel Buahene.
3: Okay.
0: 51 Ghana.
2: God bless you.
0: Kofi Sechi. Aprebi. Kofi Sechi. Aprebi.
2: Yes.
0: 150 Ghana.
2: God bless you.
0: Emmanuel Ebenezer. Ebo Enos, I'm from my body anything.
3: Okay.
0: You're a four. So to make up the city, I'm going to 482.
2: Shaman.
0: Patrick, would you be our free food?
1: If I saw your phone, Mario.
0: If I
1: saw
0: your phone, you're my auntie.
1: You're a program. Ah, yes, yes.
0: Namu, how the brain. Anio, rather by your bad apples for years to do.
1: Amen.
0: Amen. Then go be our friend and go back to me. But by chance, what did he say? What did he say?
1: Hello.
0: But what is saying?
1: Hello, Papa. Hi, Papa.
0: May you soon after him. Hello? Yes. Dum radio na kasa. 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Ba jo wudi ni sana afre fi he.
4: Ba ka mi din de ma ti ro konsa.
0: Oh, he fa.
4: Ka ba fri ka pen.
0: Gana nyina ti o.
4: E da pese me tunyum ba ko.
0: Ba so tunyum ba ko. Tunyum. Okay.
4: And I'm Amen.
0: Amen. Na, who name me there?
4: Amen.
0: Who name me?
4: I'm a man.
5: Well, good, no one must.
0: 5,000 So the mini animal ye. But you didn't send everything. Hello, mammy Techi.
6: Mammy Techi, papa. Papa, oh, Yanko Ponchi.
0: Mammy, I'm afraid we have been Rana Osundi. Hello. At the same.
7: Mammy, papa,
0: you're a young day.
7: Papa, Miss Rama, baby.
0: Hello. Ah, Rama,
7: your
0: day.
7: Oh, Tiena, huh?
0: Now, what did he say? Now, what do you feel saying? What do you feel saying? How old are you? You are eight. How old are you?
7: I'm 9 years.
0: Hello, Mammy Techi.
6: Papa, I will win you. and then offend the union mistake here. Job, what's in your young warrior on you? Said Cindy. Simisro, no make a say in Viara. Yes. Now, it's Shira Samoa. Papa,
0: no, I'm not catching. I would rather say a friend Esther who should I Jay. I am a prayer. Now, Fluffy,
5: eh?
0: Oh, I dance, dear.
6: Back
0: in the line,
5: no?
0: I dance, I'm so fly and picking up. Gana for a BB.
2: Wow.
0: Sure. Mutti and Ambassador and a dancing net, the name of Rhino. As a Duncan Yamasa Oba, as a Duncan Yamasa Oba, as a Duncan Yamasa Oba,
2: okay,
0: as a Duncan Yamasa. Mamma. Mama, some young girl. I'm going to go to the house.

0: 89 years.
1: Nine.
0: Oh, okay. And you can when you're 90.
1: Wow.
0: A caffeine when you're 90 years.
2: Wow.
0: I said, Papa, mommy, brand new. Never fair.
2: Wow.
0: Hey.
2: And I need you a different crown.
0: And you're a girl. And you're a girl. Brand new pants. And you're a poor born home by
2: my fine. Okay.
0: One cuffle.
2: Wow.
0: Wow. Wow. Hello? Yeah, hello, it's you.
1: Oh,
0: are you? Amen.
2: Amen.
0: Me patu apa solo nyumba pa na mubinya dia ma media ya di.
3: Oh, okay.
2: Wow.
0: Me papa solo nyumba mubinya media ama media ya di.
2: Wow.
0: Pa solo.
1: Papa.
0: Hey. I'm the one.
2: Wow.
4: Papa. Papa, see ya.
2: Okay.

0: Can 112. Can 112. Yes.
1: Yes.
0: Oh.

0: But of course, Africa citizens now, you know, how we are now so be when they are summer school, send another year by the canoe. Summer, go on, well. Maybe I would be a part of my summer and a grand one. A grand one. In his summer. Now, just an agreement in a baby. Timoma, no more support to Papa. Then, in this idea, I'll be seen in this Muslim in the family. And I'm going to ask, I don't
1: Antoine, Pazolo.
0: Messisha.
1: Genesis 18, Abraham was in Yanko, was in the patch of a babu. But it's not about him. Yeah, Baba, him, your name, oh, my Yakutus, Yanko.
2: I said,

0: Life October, and Poco Patakasia. Said your patrimony. Your pioneer, near Canada, when you awo as a
1: brother,
0: I'll pass on. I'm going to go to the house. More fast, Samuel. So, oh, yeah, Juma or instrumental show. And I pass alone in TA. Now, I found a bear down for no do yan on any of a bitch here and was, yeah, what fun I can answer. And one, no, I don't know.
2: I ran away.
0: Nananka woku kuna kwa.
3: Asolo ya.
0: Yeah.
4: Wow. Nanu waka wa huto FM.
3: Chwa talent awo.
0: Hey.
3: Ah.
4: Nanu mbese. Mbune niye nisu.
0: Enti pasolo, matese aposo samsi. Yasi abrabwe neda weni mwi.
4: Oh.
3: Papa nusu na odi pichi.
0: Papa mitachi.
2: Papa.
0: Aya wangu wangu.
2: Oh, David,
0: the Captain Jesus, dear.
2: Only
0: man, I will name. She's your brand, dear pastor, Lord, the prophet Mananti, 28 years.
3: Wow.
0: Not 28 years.
2: Prophet Isaac,
0: who's prophet.
4: Mm-hmm.
0: Yeah, the wound.
2: Amen.
0: Amen. Amen. Amen. I grab my dear for more. And I'm a mum with 3 miles with them. I'm a walk room
4: by.
0: Put you away in that way. The entire meninsa, I cry for more. Meninsa,
3: okay.
0: The year 2019, urban 2019, and Sana COVID in Beban. Hey, the Yamena, Mesopa, the Accra FM name. Number one radio, Eka CTV.
3: Okay.
0: Hey, never ever forget the Sabrina name. 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Anna ni eradin na misu e chatu omo ni mumu gusu ya na.
2: Papa ye bende etesi
0: yo. 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Na mi hwe din aba.
3: Okay.
0: Now, maybe I'm a mobile.
2: I was a kid in me, number 2 years. You have a part of your two better, but I come home only at the grade at 34, and she has a little bit now. Ah, but the cup has a little bit
0: of a man.
2: What's the number of the
0: Amen. Amen. Amen. Amen. Amen.
4: Amen.
0: Amen. Amen. Amen. Amen. Amen. Amen. Amen. Amen. Amen. Amen. Amen. Amen. Amen.
3: Amen. Amen.
0: Amen. Amen. Amen. Amen. Amen. Amen. Amen. Amen. Amen.
3: Amen. God bless you.
0: Supreme Total Care, 31 Ghana.
3: God bless you.
0: Joseph Kwee. Joseph Kwee, 11 Ghana.
3: God bless you.
0: Bernard Laye, 300 Ghana.
3: God bless you.
0: Bernard Laye, why am I can't be lie? William Pitty, 20 Ghana cities.
3: God bless you.
0: Esther Dubia, 31 cities.
3: God bless you.
0: Anthony Kwame Duku, 5 Ghana cities.
3: God bless you.
0: Edith Lam, 11 Ghana cities.
3: God bless you.
0: Stephen Yaku, 51
3: God
0: Ghana
3: bless you.
0: Hope de la Bono, 51 Ghana cities.
3: God bless you.
0: Richard Amankuna, 320 Ghana cities.
3: God bless you.
0: Why are they? Stephen Tatesoji. 50 Ghana
3: God
0: cities.
3: Bless you.
0: Rebecca Usu, 31 Ghana cities.
3: God bless you.
0: Ramatu Isa, 10 Ghana cities.
3: God bless you.
0: Ramatu Isa Sandi, 31 Ghana cities.
3: God bless you.
0: Leticia Koko, and Yitari, 10 Ghana.
3: God bless you.
0: Aja Yao, at 52 Ghana cities.
3: God bless you.
0: Mary Watende, 21 Ghana cities.
3: God bless
0: you. Sophia Mensah, the 30 cities, 50 persons.
3: God bless you.
0: Arishia Maguso Bana, Eba. Now, when you said you were not Hushima, Abba,
3: Shira,
0: Shira, Edos. I don't did it, baby, I'm free.
2: My Christmas,
0: I would be 100 Ghana. I send 100 Ghana. All I'm free.
2: What's it?
0: Oh, free for him. I also want something to say.
2: Miss Acho,
0: I'm going to say.
2: Mary Kuakoba.
0: Commander
2: Central Region.
0: Commander, why? Mr. Addison, and Crawford, what commander? Siatica, no, so free him, and a prophet, and I was Siatica, man, for sigh, And let me tell what Jesus Christ.
1: Amen.
0: Amen.
1: Amen.
2: Amen.
0: Fabi, yes, so why we don't want to.
2: Amen. Amen. Amen.
0: But John Zudi is saying, I'm free for him. I eat you.
5: At your good morning, da.
0: Morning. Morning, oh.
5: Your friend has to send us. Make us a drink, Pianta.
0: No way. Yo, eat you. Ghana, you eat you.
5: Ah. Kasham, me yale.
0: Yale, may you be a
5: woman
0: from the from the massacre? We are there. Yes, may you be a channel. A man, how cry? Would you have a brace? Would you have a brace? Now, who would the amen for a cry? A radin, I
5: must
0: have a panic, said the year. Maybe I'll call class three. Patch I. I'll cast a teacher and watch them and do a bright bottle
5: Jesus.
0: Ah, now you're another paper to say the paper babble is what you are. We are another paper fuel, so cry.
5: Amen.
0: Well, ready, demo.
5: Amen.
0: And then I'll be catching me.
5: Ah,
0: Yamishi. Me does Hey, you mean try me too? Hey, but you didn't say everything. Hello? Apostle Sam?
6: Yes, Daddy.
0: Ah, the Yamed here con you. Ghana for.
6: Effect. And crap.
0: Only my depot. But you didn't say everything.
7: We did it, Ennis. Perfect. Nanakum.
0: Oh, Frevy, eh? I
7: don't
0: know. I don't know. I
7: don't know. I don't know. I don't
0: Hello.
8: Hello.
0: Aja udini babia frefi.
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0: Papa. 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
4: Aye.
0: I was chairman government school. Jabokesi empire bo.
4: Fiya da we.
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6: Me da ase dadi. 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Sir, Osha, a fra for a fraye, a dance your moody. Not so deep for a genaho, and now, sir, Ghana, mine, no be beer with any say. But for a two moment, muba no man or so. Now, on Fanya Juma, we say in cha. Odofo, and you will see can our penna sabio, or dear Didi, Miss Rapa, Mutier ye. Here be a nipper be frefy, a be frefy, a chichi, chichi, nin nanny say. Radio station you are hano mono e nuho. Nansu ni o hono udi fo se. 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
4: Bon zam kase ma apostle.
9: Tun safre ni mi anu nyina.
0: Yeah, Dr. Amuzu.
4: Nyame di fo.
0: Paso lo nsamra line so.
9: Okay.
0: Omraso. Na onkanjira gana fo nyina sek. We are see Abra born a dorm anyway. That's Abduman so, one hand of his soul. And Jabdum Yame. Oh, merciful.
10: Wonderful.
0: Doc.
10: Papa.
0: Maybe I took ya, and yes, if I call back
10: canoe.
0: You made any query, you know. The Paco being come home. Now, Omuni Momo. No, mon fetch, you made you know. Eka. Sabako.
11: Yes, Papa. Fetch me that, say. Papa, anyone was say, what's that here? No, what stress, say? 5,000, 4,000, thousands name. When I would day. Quotation be so am I and say, I pay him so bear India.
0: Augustine, you know, let's just send so the 5,000.
11: Oh,
0: Eddie Abba.
11: I mean, shrine. My own name is
0: 5,000.
11: Oh,
0: and I am. And I've been so the message about the pen for me, Dean to Jana.
11: Oh,
0: my friend, my sumacy.
10: Wow,
0: which need you, Kuada, I've been so say, you know, Chinani and Saka.
11: And Rancia, Moyam, with Juma. Monso, I papa you made him with. I dear way or stramacy and 30th August.
10: Yeah.
11: More funny say, yeah, appreciation of my papa.
10: You,
11: na papa no deserve a cry trip.
10: No.
11: Be what why, Madame America say, they are no. Papa dear.
10: Yeah,
11: papa dear, papa dear, papa dear. And then fire 1,000. Fire 5,000. 10,000. Hundreds of thousands. A beb wabibri. Now one cassan so we'll be on the back. A pine be brave, so because papa say, me time no a cry woman. Sir, say or say a better winning now or more or more age my mouth. I'm crabbing your moody. Ain't imagine? Oh dear, will be true. Answer no age my mouth, so it will be. In 10 years, she racket to her and a pity last week, Wednesday. So, papa, insure the Mayan, one moon him. Sika kwine e kane sad e ka papa dia ba kwa me hu say e say e disruption ni pem fear
0: fada na so that no
11: na dia e year e bo a me pa ya me ba papa na ase no e hu etu free me mu
10: okay
11: afi yes papa emma me to me e di face asem no because na e yesu asem we police for omutimi jojo sa e Ghana police aya mo to mo bo why so asem ba a cow, I feel no mamma, then I say criminal case be. Meanwhile, I didn't any paneton or boka. I feel what you yeah to say criminals.
0: Ombudsman said you won't see true statement.
11: Oh, yes, papa.
0: Would you track criminal?
11: No, not training. I know, said I got you.
0: Or the cross would be.
11: Yes.
0: No, I did yes, several. No, I bet done. No.
11: Yes.
0: Criminal.
11: Now, I said that beside, I say. Metro, one I was seeing intro. Now, train watch, maybe one can say you were under duress, so said then. Onimpanya oye. Enti men train massat semnin to. 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
0: Osene.
11: Osene hon.
0: Oh,
11: Fabra, why be on your maybe fast or better direction? Yeah, you want one
0: more
11: or trail better.
0: Safa, of course, see Ghana for we are sure Brabona Papa this morning.
11: Choice is yours,
0: young girl.
12: We are Simua Brabona Daman Muyi. Why never saw me more Brabo
0: Ghana for.
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0: so dear sit in your name,
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0: na grandma and a grandpa, Jaya,
1: Mama Brabo in Sinier,
0: a being got to some man.
1: Oh, now we may
0: a man for who down in a hospital,
2: Jesus.
0: Prison diamond,
1: yes.
0: A bit of ourselves, oh, Mutiame. Obi on the masses is what it was
1: yesterday. I am just
0: at a TV mark at a chem.
1: Yes, you are brave.
0: I've been so happy to the woman.
1: Why never so?
0: Now, I don't know so much. Why never so? Yes,
1: you are brave.
0: A salmon government.
1: Why never so be more brave?
0: At a mount. Yasha, yasha, yasha, yasha, yasha, yasha, yasha, yasha, yasha, yasha, yasha, yasha, yasha, yasha, yasha, yasha, yasha, yasha, yasha, yasha, yasha, yasha, yasha, yasha, yasha, yasha, yasha, yasha, 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
1: Baby, I will be here to suffer.
0: Doctor, only maybe.
1: But what I be on your medifo.
0: Every time, quack, I see the 100 Ghana ba.
1: Radishan.
0: Also, what if you force you to make any query? One way, I be my 100 Ghana henna. Or the 100 Ghana abba.
1: Radishan.
0: Alexander, Afote Sovereign, at the 100 Ghana abba.
2: God bless you.
0: Samuel Siama, at the 50 Ghana abba.
2: God bless you.
0: And Wakwa Regina, at the 120 Ghana abba.
2: God bless you.
0: Babna Abupo. At 31 Ghana abba.
2: God bless you.
0: Phyllis Cooker appear. At 50 Ghana abba.
2: God bless you.
0: Anna Abeko. Emmanuel, and also the 100 Ghana abba.
2: Oh, God bless
0: Aman
2: you.
0: Among Fonsu Delay and also sa.
2: Wow.
0: Orofu Sani, you know. Sana, you know. Never had any swing your wadoye.
2: Amen.
0: In Shanka Maya, there was a friend of Southeast. Yowaka. Ah, okay. Anya Mebre.
2: Okay.
0: Southeast Yowaka, okay. Eastern Region AMER 914.
2: Wow.
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1: 4 a.m.
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1: Mm.
0: Ya mi shira mo.
2: Amen.
0: Ansa na wonwe nam kwa sokran so aba.
1: That's right.
0: Masonti asempa.
3: Amen.
0: Enshranka maye ye die.
2: Amen.
0: Ane mafore boy.
2: Amen.
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3: Amen.
0: Masan hu omudin so o.
3: Amen.
0: Yaminimo.
3: Yes.
0: Sponsor baby, I will be ano.
3: Yes.
0: I resay your dear.
2: Amen.
0: Our friend was sire at some man and grandma. Yango poeti.
3: Amen.
0: Now, a bay a dean be a mawa. Oh, grandma, near Bushian answer.
3: Amen.
2: Amen.
0: Mama, yama yamo frano quine.
3: Yes.
0: No muntie captain. Jesus.
2: Yes.
0: No more son on a captain. A drunk.
2: Amen.
0: Also, until anymore, Mamma.
2: Amen.
0: Heaven, Shamo.
2: Amen.
0: When you want at the pan,
2: Amen.
0: Masontia Sempa.
2: Amen.
0: Doctor Amuzu.
1: I'm a defo.
0: Media say.
1: Oh, Media say. Boys, I'm a defo. Don't say.

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1: Afe ayakai. 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A buffo, I tie chi, Emma Yedi Jumede Ebreo, Dedikain, I a Kick Nation Sports Agency, Enyo Munkwa, Sports Water, Vena, Womu Edimo Akotene, Sanso, Enna, I a Little George.

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0: top 4 no
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